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All right, so be on the lookout for that new album, Books and Rhymes. Let's go, 2013.

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1: 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Right from the kickoff to the final whistle, we've got the passion, the drama, the goals, and the glory. 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
2: 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Babasu. Honorary degree as a professor in biology in herbal medicine. It is said here, I are a I am more.
0: Oh, Mr. Minim wife, you copa war. 1 year, 1 city. Nin send the 2 months and 8 years canon. And Mr. Connection now and Shadam Koye now is Sakakra. She say, well, Pedro Mamma, what you have them?
1: Connection, what do you want?
2: What about the crow? What about the crow? What about the crow? Stroke on Sudia. What found small? Tessa, I did you all who wanted yes, you know. Yari B.I. Tatia, ever Dr. Tamdasu and the so. Diabetes, hepatitis B, prostate, hypertension, malaria. Yari B.I. Kumasi say,
3: oh, I'll go. Opposite government school.
2: And then Krahanso, Abepim, oh, Pokuase, Mayra Kwanoso. For a doctor, 0244-774-282.
3: And then 0500-7272-15.
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1: 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Keep it locked right here. Ooh, on DLMM. Number 106.9. We will be right back.
2: 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We will be right back.

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DL Power Sports is bringing you the ultimate World Cup commentary live on DLFM 106.9. Right from the kickoff to the final whistle, we've got the passion, the drama, the goals, and the glory. Sponsors, this is your moment. 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
1: 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Joe, am what dead? I DL Power Sports live commentary. Joe, am what dead? I declare.

Alright, it was Yan Samu Akwaba, Ephemera Deal 106.9 FM Russell. Send it to me, Edja Kondra, live commentary. Ewa FIFA World Cup, and you to me, Edibro Shannon, so send it to me. Yedi live commentary, Ebro, Spain. And I face on my team, Edi Saudi Arabia, 4 p.m. And as I game, and also be to me, Atoja. And so, Ewa, yeah, our Miami team, Edi US of A. Now, Ansana, Ebro Kwanwami team, Edi Kenneth, Ata, with me, our Femi Kofi Ken, official name, Mr. Akan. 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Amunia, El Boy Chira Mande, live commentary, no, and so El Timi Abawako, and Abibia, and so El Timi, I come on. Shannon, so said DJ Afiba, so El Boy Chira. And then Spain after drawing against someone your friend Kivet. And then more airport against Saudi Arabia. Now I'm in Famon Fan lineup and their manager. Luis de la Fuente and they already caught big game. Sharon Susa, goalkeeper, no air, Hunay, air Simmons. Admiral Pedro Porro. Ono Edna right back. Paul Kubasi. Emerick Laporte. Sasso and the new Madrid signing. Marco Curiela. Pedri Edna Fifia Femo. Sasso and Rodri. Interne aye Pedri Rodri. Wamo Edna ye defenders in him. Na attacking threat wano. Wonsa eka Lami Jama. Sasso and Danny Kofi Omo. And a branch friend Alex aye Baina. Now, Branty, no LED the attack, no. And so, I am Branty, I am friend, I am Mikel Oyarzabal. And the coach, Luis de la Fuente. At the 4-2-3-1 formation. And I added run a big game, no more. Now, Uko Piemo, and so, our Saudi Arabia, Openia. Your friend, Georges, I am Tonis. And also, our Paradim Branty, Dubaco. And then Amodi Shamaya FN Spain. De La Roya of Air Spain. Now goalkeeper no Air Muhammad Al Owas. Ono Eda Post Musaso and a Brantia. Jefreno right back Abdul Mumit. And so Edna right back Air position Edema Spain. Saso Eda Anasa Maya. Jefreno Air Saudi Arabia. And then coach at a 5-3-2 formation. And then your coach, you know, Miemu Echiwa. It's under pressure. Banano Tima or Saudi Arabia for no. It's a 5-3-2 formation. And opening FN George.

back to Abrante Ali Chamami Sasso and Abrante Fan Amari Abrante Fan Habi Way a 5 defenders and Neil Penny FN Georges Donis One also Eli Rasa big game Nimu Na Infinfia Femino Wonsa E Cabrante Fan Amnasa Ada sorry Osia Kan Edma Al Nasa Wonsa E Cabrante Fan Abdul Akabari Sasso and Amusub Al Jawali Where I am running me and someone edging and fifty or I say, Edema Saudi Arabia. Now, anyone once I can salam out to Sawari Sasso and a Faraz Abikan. Where so I am running Dubaqua and Saudi Arabia head coach Georges Donis. One also et me Eddie Rasa big game and a to Jenimo. Et me be a wo piano. Tami Kuchu, Spain versus Saudi Arabia, and then Spain for the hit it too much. It's an Samoa first game, I'm about draw against Capo Verde, and then Spain L 1 point, and then you would chop up and Spain for them. One more edit cost.

And I say, Kase, and come on, Vision Pub and Eatery. And a ope, baby, I wait to me, out of one neck, Kusia de, Menere Biana, Sebi, Obama, Wajida, Bianam, and Daco. Now wait to me, after with some funny audio, Moko Piemu, and so our baby, a honor, a serene environment in Tene, Mammy, and come for a Vision Pub and Eatery. And family son say hono and I won't out of one answer with some funny echo. Now what's what to me? I could dinner be pierced to me. I come a shannon song. Say I dear Uko Piemo El Hua Event Center Kakraka. And so El Hosa Water Party in Ponosa Uye Yena Pebia. One of one bet to me. I quite an animal to me. Eddie dinner be Bia Kamano. And on a Vision Pub and Eatery. One more answer and a ne Uko Yachaquano. And so Enya Yraqua East Lego ARS runabout. Wa and ho and I won't start air come Vision Pub and Eatery. Now one able some funny out of funny now, and so to me, I could PMO and so on tables of way. Baby, I woke a honor a clean and honor a very neat. I woke one can one be any. Semi uncle Titi Arabia and so a Vision Pub and Itreho. And I want to be some fun echo about a continent, about a local, say for four and PC, say near fried rice pizza. And I woke up for baby girl on Quanday Sunday. I have for baby girl no pee. Now, boys, now banner and pay some baby girls in baby. Girls, and I say, baby girls, and they don't hear and say, one ya a yes, serene environment be. No one in our court in an eja. While that piece, Eddie Amano, and a yes, seven, Mestro, and yet they be an open one, and one sabby, Eddie Amano, Fanny Pie, Fanuco Piemu, our Vision Pub and Itri, Nayan Seveno, Nabi Biaso, and to me, and your command to Fordofono, Fanuco Piemu, our Vision Pub and Itri, Nabi Biaso, and to me, and your command, Mammy Formana Mano, and so and to me, and Fermo Shannon says 0551 133317, 0551 133317, oh, hey, Nama, nay, old friend Vision Pub and Itri, now when I had a phony with Safonia, and so out to me, I copy on a Biano, and so to me, I come on, or else you are seeing the live comment. You know, and so it's me Eddie Bremo. Be rich, oh, be rich. Be rich importation. Be rich importation. Or of course, I will pass our crying on my Eddie Fish, Europe, China, and I face America. And I say, baby, be a will be a will pass our crying on my Ebe Pimo or mine, Kunkrun Kanamodia, Mamma, and come for you, Makoba, Kwane, one more upper and my mouth for house, what is and say, nay, would me a quantitation company be. Say, oh, that air fridge, and I say, oh, that car, oh, that be beer, or the piano. And you mutu me catch yourself, I didn't remember Saturday. Ube shade my 1 month, name my adding, I see traffic, I see on soon. So now be rich, your month is out. Be rich, I shall say, oh, near man, eh, bus Saturday. Saturday, no part two, not only a man to me, I be do get an untie, nay. Ope to make quabet to me do any at home, so a banning demon CC, a banner office person CC, impono, say, who CC, one cassa would devana say, Nima, would he say, so kitchen, Nima, would the one cassa the young honey day, or a form, my man, and come for be rich importation, and from my son, so more, Abba, am I can afford, or my debiana, how do I must say, bia, or my cranyama, and medu damn be rich again. And tisa and tifa humba don't be rich air importation. No more and to me and cry and free China, Europe, America, and face or mine be our best when you're my free so ever can I be on or for my man and come for be rich importation. And so and to me and for my I go by a show my road wall and ho and I want to air can air be rich importation. Now the four to me no more Eddie Jumana be piano and so it to me I come a German mano 0558 5757 57 and I face to 00 0558 5757 and I face to 00 and all air number name old friend be rich importation and be piano and so it to me I come man foul air what the crabia and come company bia one over to me I choose to get a chi old friend crown fat now be rich there on one to sell be rich there or to me show that. Now we did that on super pepper and fair man importation, yeah. Or for mommy and come for be rich importation and to me FM wanna be Biaso and to

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Impono town running. Baby, I woke up and so I am men's motors and logistics. This other four, baby, I'm and so men's motors. Naja, once I enter me and can be near, we are young boy, and I saw your grandma. Nasa, unica, ja, baby girls, and if I want your shay, and why see the car say, yeah, we got three, I will chrome it. Yeah, men's air motors and logistics are by Emma Sahano, and so a two chat into a hoddy. Cano, yeah, and shrimu pumpkins and animal food, yeah, ja, carba, queer to me, shrimu bed, yeah, all the mountain. Fa wani chemo e o men's motors and logistics na wonsa enkaka.

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I'm on Asia and all to me ever. Or for German number, no, not to me from ever 0554 45 76 70 0554 45 76 and I face so I 70 and all I am now my name old friend men's motors and all chicksties. Number to me, I'm on Eddie Commander be beer to me.

pepper cake, meat pie, and afeso samosa, chips, and afeso ayer spring rolls, bibi beer, and fan pastries, who beer there for any chemo, and so I was Sam J Bakeries. Pero for us, I want to party, who ye jena ope cookies, et me, and I serve you our whole weno and yanko, funny dear Nibia, a jam and cotoba, could be our me mokro di, but me beer mushano, na aye will lepan, a shemi pan, my wife, do, but Sam J. O kona soya and tisa samje share iron kama. 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And I want to say to me, I can anything pastry, sir. And also to me, I call you the amount of dough for an answer. Oh, Shannon Sosena, say, I know, and you're crying. Odo any, Achemo, or Madina, Juan. And I said, Madina, opposite, I hear Juan Janshah. And I want to say, I can Sam J Bakery. No way to me, and the amount, Eddie Juana Bibia. And so to me, I come on my main form, Manamano. And to me, FN to Jay 0249 90 12 11. And all I am now, my name, first Sam J. No, to me, I owe pastries. Only my Pia Kama. Now be bian so it to me, Akoye. And check game, no, I have 4 p.m. Spain versus Somaya Fan Saudi.

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1: kedi
0: yes adwuma ya yes yes
1: kedi man FC o ma qualify by division 2
0: yes
1: no money house of folk
0: boyfriend game okay
1: club owner bankroller na na henkan
0: okay
1: na the house of folk e be pm
0: okay
1: yeah we beka say na e bia the full house of folk na rulers for na na edoso
0: yes
1: yes mali senior players Hamza Isa Ebobi Emmanuel Amankwanso yeden
0: Ebobi
1: e be jina mu na PRO
0: Kwame Pariado
1: anka say yeden e be pm tina ye it just unfortunate that it was rain off.
0: Oh, because of the rain.
1: First half, no query. Yeah, na kedi man lead 1-0.
0: Oh, against Hatufu.
1: Against
0: Hatufu. Then they had it. Then
1: they didn't impact them there. Last week Sunday, then AP. So,
0: oh.
1: House of Folk chapter 71. APM, oh, in Penny phone in AFM.
0: Chema Yusuf Mo.
1: Yusuf Mo. Yeah.
0: Okay.
1: Watara Mo.
0: Oh, okay.
1: Umbo Bedmans. Big ups to them. Obi Ayade.
0: Say, came on. Na game, big game. Saudi Arabia versus Omanya FN Spain. Spain first game. Omo airball draw. Saudi Arabia so airball draw. Ne. Coach Luis de la Fuente asambo. So ode shalana primame. And sana yetumi akwa game so angasa.
1: Okay, right. Minu yameda asi. Yes, I'm ubi biya kwa ba mbred yel. 106.9 FM. Wa home of legends. Ayatira mwa yede ne World Cup. Spain versus Saudi Arabia game near then, bro.
0: Yes.
1: Then you kind of Spain there in Dada or a World Cup champion 2010. In Jumon would you go South Africa?
0: Yes.
1: For the first time an African nation here then, a host to be a Saudi in Sudi and you have set on because here then, oh, World Cup.
0: That was 2022.
1: Yeah, 2022. Only the only team was shared then, Argentina. It's not my baby, I'll be beside them. But I watched the dynamics of this game. Yeah, my group, yeah, na game, you're tough. And I say, on my first game, woman, you know, but draw,
0: Ebo draw.
1: Spain, any couple, ready,
0: Ebo
1: debutant, Ebo draw, 0-0. I just a shock you, yeah, see, you know,
0: yes.
1: Saudi, go ahead, that's your first go, my Uruguay, but say, last minute, and also my hair draw. To your group, they open.
0: Obia, one point.
1: It means we are all here to play out for. And I heard the dynamics of this World Cup tournament. I would say numbers they increase from 32
0: to 48. Yes.
1: It tells you, say, we need 4 points a pair.
0: Utminya qualification.
1: Yes, easy qualification. It's within this game, no. Obi obeti me win ibiano. Ebeko 4 points. Yes, automatically. Obe guarantee.
0: Same point when the first and the second crana.
1: Because say Ebeko fa best third place 8 akahuninti no. Chances are the 4. Points by qualifying here very high. Even in situations we are crowded in the 3 points, I qualify. See, back in 2016,
0: yes,
1: Portugal, a ball draw throughout the 3 games thing. Now,
0: qualify,
1: qualify, so it's now Ghana. That's your shape, Panama.
0: 3 points to grab the point.
1: Ah, at the
0: hall, a bit now qualify.
1: And they see as per the rules near the one head to head crown ahead.
0: Yeah, they call.
1: And see, on the situation they be creating Panama better, you know. Head to head, they be heading.
0: Yeah, they call.
1: Yeah, they be call. And see, this game, when I can spin, here must win. We can say be a first game on the reti Capo Verde. But that's the football. These are the dynamics that happen. When the GD is a Saudi, best share
0: Argentina
1: from a goal down, best share 2-1. And see, this game very, very tough. Yeah, chef, I think today be the fourth time, two countries in Asia, almost share 3 occasions. Emu 2 year friendly. Emu 1, near competitive game to say Nedji, which was 23 June 2006. And Spain and Saudi Arabia share a World Cup, Germany 2006. And they 1-0 in favor of Spain. Branted you, I need to Asia go.
0: Yes.
1: The second time, I'm share on 29th May 2010. And we share more Spain. We need 3-2 in a friendly match. And then the last time we share was 7 September 2012. Spain, so we need then 1-0. And so we have 3 meetings now. Spain, Asha 9 goals. Saudi, Asha 2 goals.
0: Yes, so
1: Spain are winning in Otimishabi. Did you get it? Otimishabi. Spain are winning in. Draw behind then. MBM. It's where you say, Stars Kakrabi. I tell you, I say. And then the likely winner, Ebabe Eden, still my friend with Spain. But the expression on Spain, we will just say this here. Because, say, drawing to Capo Verde, I know be a name, say, Kaya Dandel. I'm not pressure Kakra Eden.
0: I'm
1: almost. I realize that game, I'm going to say, Lamine Yamal, Enrico Williams, they were not supposed to start. But because they gave me rain, I don't hear rain.
0: I'm the mobile.
1: Coach Lafontaine, they threw this man then. In. Ah, by for some boy, Anfa. And then all my changes, baby, I was selection him. But I'm first game, no money, Capo Verde boy. Coach Lafontaine, I call for a 4-3-3 formation. By now, sir, was it some?
0: Yes.
1: Or about some 4-2-3-1.
0: Yes.
1: Aquarius, say because the normal Barcelona. Star, no?
0: Yes.
1: And I'll share this particular spin team as well. As a Barca dominance, they are
0: then. Hey,
1: Abbe. When you have a brand here, Ben, we're free. One say, Poro, Abbe replace Laurenti.
0: That's Pedro Poro.
1: Yes.
0: Oh, no, you're natural right back.
1: Back.
0: Yes.
1: Once I don't know, Laurenti, they're not going to say,
0: or adjust it. Or you're midfield, I'm converting.
1: I'm converting, no?
0: Yes.
1: It's Kubasi Laporte, still 4-5, no? Kukurera, Abranti, our son, Madrid, next is Ibe, no? Excuse now. In fifth, on the first game, no, about Abranti, Ben, about Fabian Roos, about Rodri, about Pedri, Ben, or corner for two in the midfield.
0: That's
1: the same of Pedri.
0: Yes.
1: And Rodri. So, Omunja defense, near then.
0: Enim.
1: Not three, no? I'm back all out, no? I hear the two ringers and the ten. As usual, about Abranti, Lamine Yamal.
0: Yes.
1: Our right hand side.
0: The first game, now one boy, now one for Kasa.
1: Yes. And about Benance, who are then? Our left one on Swakatin. As usual, all my body ten or about Barcelona, nah. And now, Oyazabel, our starting, no? And now, our one top.
0: It means that, yeah, meaning. Spain for no, I'm winning natural strike a beer. Obet me a compliment your more attacking force than always playing Oyazabel. Oyazabel, no, a natural striker.
1: One say, Ufia says, me team, yeah. Acquired the Spain of 2010, 2012. Did you get it? Also, okay, 2012 specifically and Casano.
0: Yes.
1: I'm a striker.
0: Ah, that's yeah. Fabregas.
1: Fabregas. Midfielder. Offense or Bono or somebody David Silva. Then.
0: I wouldn't.
1: So until any more, the person of Ferran Torres, but any Ferran Torres. As he flattered to deceive Bia then.
0: Yes.
1: Bro, we need that Ferran Torres.
0: No, you are man.
1: No, I mess you up. Bro, in that Sony Horn. No, I say. The chance of Munya, the glorious opportunity, a bar, or money Capo Verde game.
0: Yes.
1: It was Ferran Torres.
0: Yes.
1: A bubble rebound, just a tapping. No, a bubble on I then.
0: At what
1: bar. In so many occasions, both national team and Barcelona. Boy, I saw Shannon. No, about to work. Boy, I saw Shannon. No, about to. It was just a standard line up your Moody Quadia. Now it tells you, say, they are in for a win. They can't afford to draw this game or lose. As a press are bedding,
0: a bad
1: bomb or so. So, what I say,
0: yes.
1: It's a game where there. One, pressure will be on Spain. Saudi, there, he has nothing to lose.
0: On the side, ja. On all the Bobby Angasa.
1: Oh, Bobby Angasa. Because, okay, last 4 years, 2022, after Oshay, Argentina, 2-1, Olusuma. Mexico and Poland were the same group boy then.
0: Yes.
1: Or the Kofi. And so to me, Spain and we made two things and we achieve. We achieve qualification. And we Sanchez, a World Cup winner.
0: We
1: are making history. So back to back. We share two World Cup winners. Then intensity. Because last 4 years, we share Argentina or Qatar 2022. And to share Spain so for the second time, no, we share World Cup winner. As any then qualification then. And Saudi the motivation made then a very, very high winning. And then Spain also will be determined to win this game in here.
0: Yes, and Tiano, a K Manasi, and I would tell can K Mana, and so and I would tell you, Cassie, and he went to me up by game no and so it to me, Eddie Mau command in Tianche, Mame, and also phone lines now, a tier for so embryo, and I mean, Tonka, baby, would you comment to know if you be a Shannon, so say, more joining show on live on Facebook, DJ Fiba, it to me, I and Adia, and come and Tia, what the operations no bet me, Eddie, a Facebook, a deal, 106.9FNO, Facebook, Sasso, and I'll be remote, YouTuber. And also a deal 106.9 FM bra now for operations no and so it me at wanna be bia and so it me and your command mammy announcing me phone lines nene want to me and raj media and so I am for a prediction on FM for Spain and Shana says Saudi Arabia and so it me and shanty 053 40 50 199 053 40 50 and I face 199 no a number nay yet me Eddie D Jumana out me Afria Basso. Now, Bibian, so it to me, I come. Hello, good evening. Yeah, hello, good evening.
2: Good evening.
0: Yes, good afternoon. Sorry, good afternoon. Maybe I
2: talk.
0: Bibia, there, then I come. Come on, soon I have to talk about Bibia, there, then I come. Come on, but you didn't say like a suffering. Auntie May, you know, you're a way BMO and Casua. Omo mu di dokun ya fele commentary no. Mate, auntie me spe.
2: And if I don't know off until you see me again, who
0: are? Oh, okay. Yeah, nasi. Now, Spain, Asia, and Saudi Arabia, and Asia.
2: Oh, yeah, my Spain 2. Now, nah, yeah, my Saudi 1. Yeah, 2-1.
0: Auntie Spain, Asia 2-1.
2: Yeah.
0: Auntie me, yeah, nasi. So, to me, Eddie would hear every caswa, and so, it to me, yeah, Eba. Mate, auntie, who's over to me, Abba, 05340-5199, 05340-5199, and all I am, my name, Yedi, Eddie Juma, now what to me, the predictions, no, to me, Abba, sharing, sir, game, and check 4 p.m., and I saw big game, and also to me, Abba, hello, good evening. Yes, and to bet me about 0530-5190-5340-5190. And I said 0593-40-6565. 0593-40-6565. Ube to me about hello, good evening. Players Ben Eche goes no.
3: Na mi ama Abashe Bako.
0: Mhm.
3: Pedro Abashe Bako.
0: Mhm.
3: Ana da do Musa Abashe Bako.
0: Ana o e basa ni won.
3: Bocha.
0: E no tin a wo bo basa players nkwan di no.
3: Na one on penalty ade.
0: Ah, says e fo o mo ma dey for new sign ni e article for players nya o me hu se wan bo bi edi.
3: Na mo ba support e.
0: Sa anti we na e basa match won.
3: Ti me ya dia.
0: Mate, yen na se sami se o so de o de e tumi e ba ntu so betumi aba 0530-5190-5340-5190 oba na odo predictions no e tumi aba Spain e shana se Saudi Arabia ne omo e sambe ko se upset e bra 2022 omo e tumi e shoma e fena

0: Sir.
1: But being a branch more don't say sending to me side, sir.
0: Sir.
1: But
0: but
1: let me have a big money.
0: It's you who shall operate since nine.
1: Oh boy, 3-0.
0: Spin S 3.
1: 3-0 flat.
0: How many S goes no?
1: Oh, let me have my Google. Pedri Google. So, me show me now. Pono said Daniel Mum. And Daniel Mum.
0: Then said, "Pass a phone and air credit to pass a place in Unquano."
1: I will say, I explain the same about the team.
0: Ah.
1: Whatever Spain was a Real Madrid team, Real Madrid player, I didn't speak to me this year.
0: This is a money back home. Kukrela, I went to Madrid or back home.
1: That way, Kukrela, Yankee keyboy.
0: And you have another one, Chelsea player.
1: That way, Chelsea player.
0: Matis, you know, I say, so the free against home, it to me, a bye. Yes, and my family last two course and I said three course. Now you to me, I'll go for the first half. No, to me, at the upper and so on. 05340 5199. No, my name, would to me, Eba Swana, the operations. No, to me, Abba. Hello, good evening.
2: Good evening.
0: Meba Chowdin is an Agasa
2: free.
0: I'm
2: going to come to dance my beach road.
0: Coming, Katia, and Chow, and TNA, that's my phone, maybe you won't. Mate, Spain, Saudi, one is
2: Spain versus Saudi.
0: 2-0
2: 1. 2-0.
0: How many SA goes no?
2: Mami,
0: I'm a Besheba. Not Pedro, you swash about. And come here, say, Nema, Bassa, for Married for away.
2: Oh, may I, Madrid fan, but I do a lucrative one. What can I buy?
0: And then say, Bassa players, I'm a very good Simaris in terms of Spain players. No,
2: oh, and Tessa, but once a ball go over, who has this name, place no mobile ball. No, now what is.
0: What decided? Mate, yeah, never say so to me, Eddie would hear if you were ever anti. Last two course now, you to me, and Kodje, first half, predictions, no, and free air came and on, I to me for live comment, you know, and to me, FM Bronte 05340 5199 Oba, no way to me, Eddie, predictions, no, and to me, Abba. Hello, good afternoon.
3: Hello, good afternoon.
0: Maybe I talk with you in the center, Kasafrin.
3: Ah, me did this party. Me kasapi
0: Afienya, mo biye mo.
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3: Oh ya wa Shahills, ya wa Shahills.
0: Shahills, akuse ni asuchari pote mo no.
3: Ah.
0: Yati yechi amu ni na ensu elho.
3: Yeah, do so ya do so ya.
0: Spain, any Saudi one ese.
3: Oh. Spain team na ba ese Barcelona team.
0: Mhm.
3: Now we need to send a back
0: and
3: forth. Mhm. Boss, you can't stop
0: you. 4-3. 4-3, wow. One minute, she goes to no. One minute, she.
3: Oh, Lami Yama.
0: Mhm.
3: Nico Williams.
0: Mhm.
3: And I'll be a friend.
0: Mhm.
3: Yeah. Remember,
0: Mate, my own step back and forth on the frame wall.
3: Brother!
0: Yes, and also, Eddie, and also, if you are feeling a cousin, I'm so challenging and important to me. Family last caller. No, my court say came and I don't know. So, Eddie, in the first half, predictions, you know, to me about and to my faha. Hello, good evening.
4: Hello, good evening.
0: Maybe I tell you, this is an Agasa
4: friend. I am from Benji.
0: Benji,
4: Community 7.
0: Benji, Community 7, any Ashama for any, in your maybe one.
4: Ye bien mukwa, and then so unfortunately, honorable Charles Forsen, or ye bibi or labor, or committee four, near Saint Peter's Sono. You see, and then we bien mukwa, ewo.
0: And we bien ma to dia won.
4: We bien mukwa, Charles Forsen, any labor, committee 7, 8, 9, 4. 11-12. 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
0: Mate, yenda wana mwase. Na, Spain.
4: And also, Spain. Hele tuwa. 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
0: Eti wa shine. Spain is shine.
4: Oh, midi ya mi. 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
0: Mwamune eshe.
4: Oh, midi ya mi. Mi a United fan. Inti midi ya. 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Mi a minyaye se Spain be wini.
0: Mate, yenda si. 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

0: So it's answer players, you know, to me about Kupaman so international terminal and so be to me at me last call Uborima near to me afa yes or no to me aborim. Hello, good evening.
1: Good evening,
0: Shane. Yeah, me bacha wine man and baby girl Benny. Oh, solo foo.
1: Solo foo.
0: Dora, and then Spain, and then Saudi, one essay.
1: About your Spain.
0: Spain, essay on. Dora, and I play as Unimo de.
1: Debbie.
0: Unim Lami Yama.
1: Martini Dimpa, but minimum.
0: Sir, it's here, you know, bet me, I shall go, and I say, you bet me, I shall, Daniel.
1: You mean to me and predict it about Spain, essay.
0: Mati Dora, monitor of Facebook graphics and take comment on the BBS and to me and your
1: client.
0: Matias, Dora.
1: Bye.
0: Bye. Yes, and you know, and so early and also if you were banty course in a day. Yeah, fancy naming course came and all. Now, first half from into me engine reaction. And so if you feel game and also with me after that, you say, ah, man, first half with me after that. Who bet me my predictions?
2: Yeah, I think, sir, may go for Spain a goal or two in the first half. But before I come, I wish you a honey, Papa Fun, happy Father's Day.
0: Yes.
2: I'm a boss, International Richie, Esimeku. Mm-hmm. Big ups to you, NADL 106.9 FM, at Fun, you know.
0: Okay, and all ASA came on, and I also ate to me, Eddie Bam, and who said, cost neighbor, now Emmo, you to me, and Fakobia, my first half, you remember? Near Sambe Famo, course, and I be also ate to me, I come, El Hunt, and check game today. And also, to me, I'll to try and international terminal and so I'll to try.

0: Right, DL106.9 FM. Yeah, mommy, be a quabba, be a man, some fam, DL106.9 FM. Shall I so say? Oh, my, your friend is Spain, versus, oh, my, your friend is Saudi Arabia. One more, and it's a PK man channel, so bet me out to trash and it's a referee. One also, every Bryce, so Carlos, A.A. Richard, and A. One on at the center referee, and also Shamas Abbey game, no, and also Etumi Atocha Mercedes Benz Arena, and ho and an AB game, and so Etumi Atocha, our Washington DC, ho, and as Abbey game of Saudi Arabia, one more airport at your Miami team at La Royale, Spain, and also Etumi Atocha to join the show live on Facebook. Nabi Biaso Entumi Enya Kama DL 106.9 FM. Nabi Biaso Entumi Enya Kama. Na and also Entumi Enya Kama. My main fan lineup and a coach and the DSR Julien Lepote. And I say, Opinion FM Luis de la Fuente. And so Entumi Eddie Brim, goalkeeper no Aya Brantia. Your friend Unai Simon Sasso and a Brantia. 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On sa Eka Brantia and the D. Pau Kubasi. 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Sasso na 5 and 5 no. 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and a one on LED attack and Sarima Maya, your friend Aya Spain and so a Brantia, your friend Mikel Oyazabel one on SO LED attack and so I'm on Maya and the team Eddie Spain in Saudi Arabia and also a 5-3-2 formation and opening friend George's Aya Tennis, the Greek International, one also Etumi Eddie Rim, goalkeeper, and so Aya Brantia and the team Eddie Al Owas, one on Edda Post Musasso and a Brantia, your friend Abdul Hamid, one on Edna, your right back position, Sasso and Brantia, your friend Tabakti, one also Air Bob for Sasso and a Brantia, your friend Lajimi Edna, and number 5 position, Sasso and a Brantia, friend Al Amari, and a face Brantia and the team Eddie Al Habi. Edina Echua Ashama Bibia and so Etumi Aya Kama Edia Mamayani Team Eddie Saudi Arabia. Na in 5 Femo Opinion. Your friend George Aya Tennis Echo on 5-3-2 formation. And so Emma Brante R Jawa Edina Fifin Sasso and Brantia. Your friend R Kabari. And also Edina Fifin Sasso and Brantia. Your friend R Dosari. And also Edina Fifin Amrante Mienwane. Wamu Echen Sovetumia Tuntina Ama Maya. Your friend Saudi Arabia. And so Aya Brantia, your friend Al Burkan, Sasso and a Brantia and the Aru Ayeda, sorry, Wamu Ashim said, Nay, Samu Pentana out to the Saudi Arabia players, no, Wamu bet to me out to Tina Edema Saudi Arabia, Nay, Jerry San Comono, and so to me out to Chantia, Jerefia, your friend Klaus Aya Richard from Brazil, Wamu bet to me as an Abim Emma Ferrick and Kimno, and also to me as Jasso Johnny Life on Facebook, Aya Deal. 106.9 FM Sasso and Facebook, YouTube no, and also a deal 106.9 FM and yet it's that game no, and so to me air to Dante and referee on over to me as an Ben Emma Ferry connect to me as just referee Richard Air Claus Washana Ben Emma Jedi came no as just our Mercedes Benz Arena. Bono Ekra Brantia friend Mark Kukurela for Spain with Chemo and Sunyama Brantia, your friend Pau Kubasi, or Bono Benny Maisha Brantia, your friend Emric Laporte. 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On Shabrantia Feno, Aya Mark Kukurela for Spain, Spain everybody Bam, Abrantia Fen Mark Kukurela, with Chemo and Soda Marbrantia, Nitin Eddie Lami, Jamo Peta Wana Sissimu, Nesbono and Say Bono 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Abrantia Abdul Hamid, Bono and Saint Fifian Fimo Spain, Bono Crabrantia Mark Kukurela, Kukurela Shabrantia Nidi Eddie, Alex Binanes, Bono Bonatrashema, a welcome go kick. A welcome go kick, Yantun Fentia Maya FN Spain. Coach Luis de la Fuente, and then any Priest Chronomy Sanse, after drawing their first game against Cabo Verde. Kamina is El Copiemu, I was Spain, Marca, any TV3, and then news tablet with Pierre Elpo coach, you know, HS and say, how could you draw against Samaya FM, Cabo Verde, Bono and say, Bono Crap Ranty FM, Rodri, captain on the side, or Bonabe Chaman, Paul Kubasi, Kubasi, Chemuam, and the goalkeeper, Branty FM, Unai Simons, Unai Simon, Yama Brantia, FM of Emrick Laporte, with Jemu Yama Brantia, and the TNA. Pedro Polo, there's a ball up one at Miako, Emma Brantiana, Jeffrey Alex Bina, Wachibono, the amount spin, Obet Miako, Alex Bina, Wabo Sean, and so a corner kick, Yambo Fetia, Saudi Arabia. I had the first corner kick of the game. I had the first corner kick of the game. A call, Edema de La Hoya, Ospin, Jessia Kaisi, Mammy, and Untemanisa. Mami FN to Jaso Kopiemu Ewa Spain Amon Fomano Estrono Aya Red Asiano Aya Blue Black Saswara Omo Hosino Ensu Aya Blue Black as usual Saudi Arabia Estrono Aya Fita Saso Ena Formno Aya Fita Muhos Ensu 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Jama, and they are coming here, Papa, Passan's first game, and Emma Tumiakoe, Bono, and say Kofi Omo, with Jemu Diamama, Kukuriela, Kukuriela, or the Bonnie Epa. 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And to my messages, you know, M. Nanya Tuma, Mekin Cannabis, Piaswa to me, I come on my team, Eric Kenetata from International Blogger, Mr. Kwame Fum, Bismarck, Kerusa, Saswana, OT, Sika Branche. DJ Afiba came around, so I want my heart, boom, it's on. Bono and say, Apprentice Lami Jama, no, and anybody could bet me a corner. Lami Jama, watching Maka, watching Nesu Bono and say, Apo Sean, and so. What a beautiful shot from Apprentice IFL Lami Jama, say, came on.
1: Yeah, Minya.
0: Look at the shot.
1: Yeah, fantastic. There is a trademark from Lami Jama. Obekaya, Euro 2024, a yes, mini winning. Or the way we share France. I was semi-final and until or you'll be our money spaces now or be punish show. This is not the first or try first one, second, or damn yeah, you know you pull out. Second one over the bar. I had third time no will be something closer to the first goal in the game.
0: And no, I short time Abrantiella me shama. One also at me a point and no a trash yama and a cookie. Abrantiella me shama. And then yeah, come here and so share him so about me the first goal. And so I will game the Mumbono and say Alex Bina for Spain. Watching Ben Fifian from with Jemu Dema Apprentia, Jeffrey and Rodri, Rodri Bono Bechama, Apprentia Pau Kubasi, Kubasi, Osha Brantia Lamin Shama, Bono Ekra Brantia Pedro Poro, with Jemu Dema Apprentia, FN Rodri back to Apprentia, Jeffrey Alex Bina, Alex Bina Remu, Obetumiakwana, Alex Bina for Spain, Alex Bina with Jemu Dema Apprentia, Pedri Water Pass, Nesu Saudi Arabia, one more acclam line, and Yamu Sene. Saudi Arabia for an elbow five back or Biegueti, including the striker of Biegueti, Emma. And then Spain for an dictated the pace of the game. Your boss, my number one, Smansianisa, Spain and Shebi Sasso and Saudi Arabia. One also entry and Shebi Bono Crap Rantia, Unai Simons, Unai Simons, Edbona Betiama Rantia, Jeffreno Pau Kubasi back to Rantia, Jeffreno Danny Kofi Omo, Danny Omo, Ono and Edbona Padma Spain, Danny Omo, with Chemu de Marantia, Lami Jama, Jama Betmiakwana, with Chemu de Mar, Pedro Poro, Obetmiakwana, Brantia Cronaso, Saudi for Clamolines. Saudi a clamoline and subordinate to Yakoma. Apprentia Lami Shama was sound for Bono Dema Spain. Watching Maka Spain. Apprentia Lami Shama with Chemu Dema Apprentia FN Alex Bina to Apprentia FN Pau Kubasi. 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Or the Bonabetia, my branch, Jeffreno, Danny Omo, and Sabola Bonnet, Miakoma, born to be a trash Saudi Arabia counter break for Saudi outdoor sorry obet me akwa na Saudi counter obet me akwa 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We chemo so de my Branti ani de Emerick Laporte for Spain. 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And the second corner of the game, El Cuadema de la Hoya of Spain. Jessica Kain Simon watching Tim and South Africa, Spain and Shebi Sassona, Saudi Arabia, and to me and Shebi, El Corner, Jean Bonfentia, Omayani Tiani Saudi, Peja Corner, and Simo, Apprentice Danny Omo, Waposhon and so. Bono, out to me, Atanashe. Kemana, just look at the technique of the corner kick.
1: Yes, we're here, Brantia, Fetch. Pass and no, a yell, I mean, I'm my new bits. My yeah, very abrant ABC. So, Omo on the trademark in the middle, no, or yeah, most times, or the Spanish national team here in Barcelona. It's just unfortunate they are getting closer. Once I'm starting game, Ninjano, Spain dominating, or creating smaller, they are getting closer. And I'm sure for a fourth or a fifth time, no, one of these surging forwards, no, ever resulting into the first goal for Spain.
0: And no ASA came and I was in and Kase. One also edit tactical analysis no air to me airband to join live on Facebook. 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DL106.9 Bono aircraft branch and D Eddie Pau Kubasi with Jemu de Matani Omo. Back to a branch FL Lamin Jama with Jemu de Mabranch Pedro Poro. Or Bonabechi de Mabranch Yafreno. Pedri Gonzalez. Pedri Ejemunia Mabrantia, Yefreno, Emerick Laporte, or Shabrant Alex Biner, what a chance! So, Saudi Arabia Clam Alliance. Then, so, Bola Bonnet to me and Trash and Answer Bono Quema, Apprentice Pedri, or Dantan 150 Femo, Ejemunia Mabrantia, Pedro Poro, to Apprentice Lamine Jama, with me at China, with Jemunia Pedro Poro, what a shot! What a shot from Apprentice FM Pedro Poro! It was a beautiful workout ball from Apprentice. Chefano Lamin Shamanes Pedro Poro. We Pedro Poro Eman Bona Trash a welcome goal kick. Jambo Fenty Omayan Team Eddie Spain. Kamiya is Lamin Jama. Onya Edge Bola Nipam Yenu Mian Sadie. Nomu Echa Lamin Jama Weshi Antene. And Yemi Wanga said George's Tony's head coach Edema Omaya. Chefano Greece. One on Eddie, AF 5, AF Defenders area came to Mubono and say, Apprentice Marco Yaseba, what a pass, a goal! Apprentice Lamine Jama! He has broken the virginity of the game! Lamine Jama! Kemana?
1: Yeah, Minia, I was and you're surprising. I was a few minutes about I'm sure say send your much surgery forward, you know, one or two gradually, a buba could be a go. And no other person at Lamine Jama. Okay, so far in the first 10 minutes, yeah, we Spain are dominating possession. We're pressing, we're creating chances, you know, and they are brand here, Juma, the star boy, the darling boy, Lamine Jama. No wonder, say one of two. Ball tactics, no, F at top now from the left back cross to the by, and then Lamin was at the right place at the right time. Ultimate tapping, look at the build up, fantastic. Well, Oyazabel, Ebanechi, F at ball, and look at the cutting, a nice shot across, and Abrantia Lamin Yama. One wasted time, okay. What happened, Bono? Straight into the net. As I predicted, I see Spain winning by a goal or two in the first half, so we are here to witness either another goal or two again in the first half. Looking at the dominance, the Spain national team, Ediama in the first 10 minutes of the game.
0: And oh, ASA came on, and that was a beautiful goal from Abrantia. Jefran Lamine Yamal. Yes, a real answer finally, Abrantia. Jefran Lamine Yamal. What to me as a FIFA World Cup goal at the age of 19 years, Abrantia Lamine Yamal was sent a FIFA World Cup goal. And then after 12 minutes of soccer fiesta, De La Roya of Spain, they are leading by 1-0. Kelsey Abrantia and the Lamine Yamal. Abrantia Lamine Yamal and eh, ne diasuno abemani sana or share him so bet me as a World Cup goal and eh, Abrantia Mikel Oyarzabal assist. And on Etmi Abwa Emma Lamine Yamal was the first World Cup goal. Bono Ekra Brantia, your friend Paul Kobasi, Kobasi with Jim.

0: Kobasi, Kobasi to Lamine Jama. So that was a poor ball from Abraanti IFL, Lamine Jama. It was a poor ball from Lamine Jama. Bonatrache throwing. Gentum Fenty on my friend spin. Bono and sell Lamine Jama was saving the possession. There must be an answer. Goalkeeper. Abraanti does so with Pia Betibon. So that was a wasteful effort from Abraanti IFL. Alex Bina, Abraanti Elder, sorry. One on LUC, Bono, Eddie, my Abraanti, Lamine Jama, and so. Abraanti, and then Eddie L, and I say, Alex Bina, Bono, and so, Bono, trash, and my welcome goal kick. And welcome goal kick, young Bono, Fenty, and my Jeffreno, Spain. DL106.9 FM. 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And Facebook, there, for a message, you know, FM, on Sasso, and YouTube. For our message, you know, effort about pay, but Jane Black and kind of be bien sûr to me. I come on. We're so the about say Master P. Happy Father's Day to members of Asante Barbers Get Together Group in Campbell. I know I landed, especially Asante Obolo Orlando Culture. I know I message Master P. And so the Finland in Eba. And if our message, you know, Ebra DL106.9 FM. 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Spain, Ashabako Emma. Saudi into me anti a bono a crab rantia Jeffreno Ma Kukrela Jemun Yama Brantia Pau Kubasi Kubasi for Spain or Sharp Rantia Nidin Eddie Danny Omo with Jemun Yama Brantia FM Rodri Rodri Jemun Yama Pedri Pedri El Sharp Rantia FM Alex Bina Alex Bina and the Bonnie Babet Miaquana Alex Bina with Jemun Yama Kukrela with Chuck Ross Nesso Saudi Aklama Lines Saudi Arabia Abraanti Nidin El Jawar on one Eddie Bonnie Babet Miaquana Saudi Nesso Abraanti Pau Kubasi. Well, to me, I'm on a quiet Emma. Abraanti Rodri captain on the side. Well, we need possession. Adiama Spain. Bono and say, Abraanti Efeno Rodri with Jemu Dema Pedri. Pedri Jemu Dema Abraanti. Jeffen Danny Omo. Danny Omo. Eche Lamine Jama. With Jan Lamine Jama. Lamine Jama. Bet me a corner with Jemu Dema Danny Omo. Danny Omo. Or the Bono Abraanti Mikel Yazapel. With Jan Sapel Jemu Dema Danny Omo. Danny Omo and Eddie Bonnie Mama. Spain, or the Bonama Brantia, your friend, Emerick Laporte, Laporte, Jemu, Edema Brantia, Alex Bina, Alex Bana, bet me, I caught Tiana, watch across Nesso, Bono, et me, Atrasia, welcome, go kick, and welcome, go kick, Yam Bonfetia, my friend, Spain. Just look at the pass to Lamine Jama, it was a beautiful goal, it was a beautiful goal from Abraanti, your friend, Lamine Jama. That was a beautiful goal. Bono and say Saudi Ness. Bono Trashema referee Ricardo Claus from Brazil. Watch it for Eddie Tomaya and D. Eddie Spain. And for Yam Bonfetti Amaya. Jeffreno Spain. Abraanti Pedri. Oro Ekosuma Abraanti. Jeffreno Abdul Hamid. Actually, my referee. And Richard Claus from Brazil. Watch it for Tempasso. Yam Bonfetti Spain. 60 minutes so far, Spain has shown one ML Saudi and me and here. Abraanti Lamine Jama. One and I share the first goal, Yama de la Royal Spain. It is the first FIFA World Cup goal for Spain. Bono Ekra Abraanti Pedro Poro, or Abraanti Lamine Jama, or Sani Chama, or Bonama Abraanti, your friend Rodri, Rodri Nadibone Ba, or Abraanti and the Emerick Laporte, Laporte, with Jemu de Mama Kukriela, Bono and Say Spain, Wamon Edibone Ba, would do a Saudi Shemu Anasa, Abraanti Emerick Laporte, or Shelby de Bonaman, with Jemu de Mama Abraanti Lamine Jama. That was a beautiful pass from Abraanti Emerick Laporte, Lamine Jama, bet me a corner, with Chuck Ross last season as goalkeeper. Abraanti IFL Alawas. With Pierre Besobo and Mundiama, Ayoman, dear Saudi Arabia. That was a beautiful cross from Abraanti IFL on Lamine Jama. Nakosha Abraanti Danny Omo, and Subon and Tianco Bono and say, Wabasha, that's what it save. Abraanti Alex Bina. That was a beautiful shot, and the goalkeeper, Alawas. He made a save for Saudi Arabia. That was a beautiful shot. Come on, look at the shot.
1: Yes, it was a nice strike. Watch the reason why half it Nico Williams. No replacing, no deliver. Say Nico Nihua, next or bet mama equally good performance. To send you Nico Hod here and this tells you say Spain for one person will kill the game, no, in the first half of the game. Because this football, when you have chances to one take here, you'll be punished. It's the best thing they say they have to score two or three to seal the game in the first half of the competition.
0: Bono across Saudi Arabia Brantian in the Lachimi with Jemudia Brantia Arwab, Wabet Miakana with Jemdema Brantia, Jeffrey Armawan with Jemdwana Betama Brantian in the Aramari for Saudi Arabia or Bona Betinema Tabikti, anybody by the Saudi Arabia. Let's with Jemudia Brantia from Abdul Hamid for Saudi Arabia. Bono and say Saudi Shemwanasa with Gemini Solusi possession of my Brantia Danny Kofiomo or Bonabeti FIFA from Pedri Gonzalez or Shabrantia from Pau Kubasi Gemini my Brantia Pedro Poro Nas Bono and say Spain or Bonabeti de my Brantia from Emery Claport to a Brantia Marco Criella for Spain with Gemini my Tani Omo Betmiakwana Spain. That's so Bienua. There was nobody in particular for Spain. There was nobody for my anything at Spain. Bono and say Saudi Arabia. Wamu and anybody banner. Sabrantia Danny Omo. Wabono and my Bono Trash. Welcome throwing in 220 Maya. Jeffreno Spain. Aha, DL106.9 FM. 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Omo Asha one Saudi eight me and here Bono bet me akwana Abrantia Lami Jamanes Bono trash a welcome go kick. A welcome go kick. A welcome go kick. Yam bon fenty on my hand in Spain. Just look at the pass from Abrantia Mikelo Yazapia on Eso. Or Shabrantia Lami Jamanes. So bien well to me for Bonama. Bono Etrache, Yambobon, Tempasso, Apprentia, Danny Omo, we need possession, Yama Spain, Bono Ense, Yatra, Anase, Apprentia, Nijindi, Al Muhammad, Anase, Abdul Hamid, Wabobono, Ama Bona Trache, throwing in 220 of Mayan, Jinri, Saudi Arabia, throwing in 220 of Saudi Arabia, Spain, rather, Bono Ekra, Brantia, Abdul Hamid. Watubon on Tempa Saudi Man Saudi, another throw for Saudi Arabia. A throw in the 220 of Saudi Arabia and Spain. A throw in the 220 of Spain. A branch on Oshay JC number 4, R. Amari in Tempa Saudi Arabia. With Jimmy Diamantia, Tabik Tarasu, Lucy Possession, Diamantia, Mikel Oyazo, that was a beautiful chance for Spain. Obet Nyakwana Neso. A branch, Tabik Tiakan Lines, a corner kick. A corner kick, Yambon Fenty, Amayan, Saudi Arabia. A corner kick. A Brantia, Nidini, Aramari, or Lucy Possession, my Brantia, Jeffreno, Mikel Oya Sabod, and so Brantia, Lashimi was very quick. Yibona area to corner, Yambon Fenty, Saudi Arabia. A corner kick, Yambon Fenty, Saudi Arabia. Jessia Kayan, 20 minutes inside the first half. Kona net me abem nes bono and said Danny Omo nes wabosho Saudi with me a come line bono ya pira pira tia boss no ego Mikel Oyazabel wa register a second goal ya Mandela Horeo Spain Apprentia Mikel Oyazabel wa set a second goal ya Mandela in 20 minutes outside the first half. The Spain are leading by 2-0, Kemana.
1: Yeah, I mean, yeah, interestingly, send me a goal or two. Second goal now, Bano. And then no other person like Oyazabani, I can't watch him say, you're born the first nine. But interestingly, look at Spain, that is not born now. No, even though a 4-2-3-1. But I said, Benna, I drop it, I back up Pedri, any Rodri, and who will finish the
0: hole? Man, I 4-3-3.
1: And yes, Oyazabel, no, so I drop it. Every the leading attack, no. I be joining Omo and Lamine. It will have the build up to the first goal. Now, I say, Oyazabel on the crossing here, the Eba Lamine, a tape. Even before this goal, about 2 minutes ago, or a similar one, Emma Saudi for near then a clear free goal. Then big house from a corner kick, a defensive way or Kakra, Omo prayer, Oyazabel, a tape in. It will register the second goal of the day, Elia Mala Roya of Spain.
0: And a second goal for the La Roya of Spain. And name who said Vieira as referee Richard Ayer-Claude from Brazil. With me at Chikoras and said, Abrantia FM Mikel Oyazabel, he wasn't in an offside position today. Goran at me outstanding 22 minutes Spain. They are leading by 2-0. Aprantia Mikel Oyarzabal, Sasso and Aprantia Lamine Yamal Mara registered 2 goals. And so Edeman Spain. Okuni Mwaya Tin Yaman Saudi Arabia. Okuni Mwaya Tin Edeman Saudi Arabia. After 23 minutes of soccer fiesta, they are down by 2-0. Poro and say Danny Omo with Jemu Demalami Jamal. Nasia Pimono de Fiatu Bono say. Aprantia outdoor, sorry, we're losing possession. Dem Aprantia Pedri. Yes, we're Jemu Dem Aprantia and the Eddie Pedro Poro. Polo Bonnet, me and Kwame Aprantia, friend Alex Biner. We're winning possession. Dem must play in Alex Biner. Saudi 14 at Boston Manisa. Aprantia Alex Biner. Osha Aprantia and the Eddie Pedro Poro. Pedro Poro de Bonnet form. We're check crossing as the same body and say, Marco Curiela, we're Pedro Nansu. Ego! Mikel Oyarzabal, Mikel Oyarzabal, we have registered a third goal, dear man Spain. Mikel Oyarzabal, we have registered a third goal, dear man Spain. After 23 minutes of soccer fiesta instead of the first half, De La Roya Spain, they are leading by 3-2. Kemana.
1: Minia, I'm sure I didn't say about Kwe Sebi Akata 2022. Bra, almost share Costa Rica 7-0.
0: Yes.
1: Also, I'm sure I Spain, one problem is that the last 5 edition of the World Cup, no Munti Minia win in their first game.
0: Yes.
1: We have 2010, I'm about to lose. Similar thing, 2014, Grady, I'm going to finally. 2018, after how many. Ronaldo Portugal, everybody the famous 3-3 draw.
0: Yes.
1: Then 2022, I don't know Costa Rica. This year, only Capo Verde,
0: Abo draw. Yes.
1: It's just all have this stars and history behind them now. They are in for a win, so they are going all out. It's how they are here at the end of the game. No make it 6 or 7 goals.
0: Yes.
1: That's me aside another history. Just as early as 24 minutes. We are about 21 minutes still into the first half. And in the first half, Krabi Timabe ended 4 or 5 goals. And then it means that clearly in the second half, they can go ahead to score like 7. Minia.
0: And now, Manasse, Akwesia, Wankurura, Feno Kemanane, Udaweni, Ekopiemu, Ewe, Bree, Secondary Technica, and Ho, and also to me, Acharya Max, TV Max FM, and Ho, and to me, Edin Chumane, Wabekan, Wawa DL, 106.9 FM, TNA, Referee Richard Ayer Claus, where to me, I send up Emma, the first half cooling break, and also to me, Atoja, after 24 minutes of soccer fiesta, my main FM, to just explain, they are leading by 3-0, Aprantia, Jeffrey Mikel Oyarzabal. One on it to me, I bought Braze, Eddie Man Spain, and I'm cooling break. And so it to me, I to John and says, and say, FIFA, and then FIFA see a boy came now 24 minutes and I said 23 minutes, piano, yen to me, and Jia Womina players, and no Musiona, but freeze, no, almost so, and fans, you and to me, and Guamo, Abos on TNA, Yen so Eddie Lumba, super, and so Ed, Guya Minimum, now you to me, Eddie Bian said to me, I come at TNA, Mame and Kamfun in Superpa, and on Abba 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I'm sure no among it to me a 2 fra doctor for Yambra Ashim and my particles and as a bacterias biara and also a one ceremony idea and before it to me Ashishina be Biaso and to me I come out and come for Lumba super so oh yeah outdoor oh yeah yeah so oh yeah party any event beer would in sober service or hope you know a Lumba in super and a name come for it to me at your moment friend to just say nay who could be more our dance someone and madam Abanya Miche. Adjacent a Lumba Sport. One sa e to me can be Sasso and our Fanko and on a Mama Vic. Opposite a onion say washing bay. One sa e to me can Lumba and Super Sasso and our Kopiemu Ewa da Kumana Bra Kwame Circle Station. No, one sa e to me kaye near a Dom Chopper. One sa e to me can be our da kuman bra kwame ho. Now to me have Fabina Bibiasu e to me I come out the no and so aye edit aye kusi. 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they are leading by 3-0 Bono and say Alex Biner Wapeja Bonas in 7 minutes Abrantia Efeno Al Sawad Wapin Bon the future Bono and say Saudi Arabia can declare their lines Wapeja Bon the future Bono and say Danny Kofi Omo Wajemu in the Abrantia Efeno Rodri Rodri Bono Bechima Abrantia Alex Biner Alex Biner for Abrantia Kofi Omo Wachinimaka Bono and say Sumna Boma Refi Ocean to admitting so Saudi Arabia Omo Asan Lucy possession born on Lamin Shaman and so that was a wasteful effort from my brand TFN Lamin Shama. It was a wasteful effort from my brand TFN Lamin Shama. Mehun say Abranti Ayefeno Pedro Poro. Wano Eda Kupaman says and say Abrantia Jefeno Al Salam Eko Suma Abrantia. Jefferson Pedro Poro and Tier the first yellow card of the game. And all Akwa Edema Saudi Arabia Brantia Jefferson Al Salam captain on the side. Watch it the first yellow card of the game. Ewa Jigema. And also Etumi Etoja Salam Al Dosori. Watch it the first yellow card of the game. Osia Kadiba Al Hilal Ewa Saudi Arabia. 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Saudi Arabia Shannon Susse first game Spain about draw against Somaya. Jefferson Capo Verde and eh? One more asher 3-0 inside here 32 minutes. Ewa Fedikai. Abrantia Lamin Jama no and a chef first goal also at Abrantia. Jefferson Mikel Oyarzabal Bob Brace. Bono Ekra goalkeeper Unai Simons. Unai Simons with Jemu Nyama Abrantia Pau Kubasi. Kubasi Asha Abrantia Efren Pedro Poro. Pedro Poro na nebo nebo with Jemu Nyama Lamin Jama. 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Nesu Bono Eji Akwana Nkwana Anasa Yapide Yapide Wa. In Fifi Afemu Abrantia Nidi Ndi Marco Kuriela. We lose the possession Nesu. Abrantia Pedri. Wasan winning possession to Abrantia Efreno. Alex Binance will lose the possession of Saudi Arabia. Or Bona Bechi Dama Ar Amid. Amid Yaman goalkeeper Al Owas. Al Owas. Abo short the passo. O Peja Bona Shah Brantia. Jefferson Al Mawin. Nesu Bona Tumyanko Emma Brantia. Jefferson Rodri. When we need possession, there must be. Bono, I want to feel from Saudi Arabia. Abrante Abdur Mumin. Mumin, a German, a branch, a friend, Tabati, Tabati, or Shabrante, and Tiare, La Jimmy. La Jimmy, Bonabeti, a branch, a friend, Amari. Amari, anybody but my Saudi Arabia. 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good evening dia power sports watching live from a Christian village Achimota greetings to you all with as I said Kenneth I told you say Spain bet me Ashantene after 34 minutes, Spain are leading by 3 goals to 0. Bono Ekra Brantia, your friend Pedro Poro, or Shabrantia Lamin, Jaman, as Bono and say, with Jemu Dema Brantia Lamin, Jama, Jama between Aquana, Spain, Aprantia, your friend, Pau Kubasi, or Shabrantia, and indeed Eddie Pedri, Pedri Bonavici, the man make Laporte, Laporte to Pedri, Pedri between Aquana, soon about my refuse here to admit it. So, Saudi Arabia, there's nobody in particular, Aprantia, your friend. Unai Simons with Pierre Bechibon on the man. Okay, man, as a Saudi for Abre.
1: It was a football, no, sir. Opponent, the ball, sir. Nah. We are running anymore. So the more you run, the more you get tired. In the end, I saw my break. I think so. Munya crank a first half here then. Spain, no, sir, hungry for success. Oh, yeah. A debutant like a proverb in a board dress, or laughing stock, no. Yes, what Nebu for the head, because a very close car or as a bay and a hat trick here.
0: Yes,
1: oh, born about cross by Minia.
0: That was a beautiful charm from my brand here, Mikel Yazabel. He could have made it 4-0 for Spain, and so Bono a board across by and TNA, a go kick here, Monfenti Amaya, Jeffreno Spain, a Camion says Saudi Arabia for now, Aqua Cantoqua, a Susino Mesanse. Osha players in Dimina Crana, Camion says players in Yanka game no Yapon. A Camion says Saudi for Yanka game no Yapon 3-0. Nasu Japan a pressure and answer. And a pressure and Spain. One more Saudi SC, a Saudi Sola Minyaman. That's what a save. What a save. What a save by Abrante Alouaz. Bono and say, Bono be fifia femu Rodri, or Shabrante Lami Jama, we chemu dema Pedro Poro, to Abrante Lami Jama, Jami Yama, watch your cross, let's welcome go kick. That was a beautiful save from Abrante IFN Alouaz. It was a beautiful save from Abrante IFN Alouaz for Saudi Arabia. And Kalami Jama, Esherefort, Ford God Yama Spain. Lami Jama. Wajia Tamsu Pianisa Lami Jama Okuni Mwaya Tindiama Saudi Arabia Okuni Mwaya Tindiama Saudi Arabia. They are down by 3-0. They are down by 3-0 Saudi Arabia. My message is no Emra DL106.9 FM. 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Miakan lines Bono and say back to Spain Aprantia Mick Laporte Nes Bono and Trash welcome throwing in to Fentia Saudi Arabia and throwing in to Fentia Saudi Arabia Bono and say Aprantia Paul Kubasi for Spain Paul Kubasi or Shabrantia Fentani Kofi Omo Danny Omo and anybody in Babet Miakwana. Nes Bona Michama, Aprantia Ma Cucurella with Jemu Dema Alex Bina Chakros. Nes welcome go kick. Aye, welcome go kick, Aprantia Yefreno. Danny Kofi Omo went to me and Cambona to Atinama. Bono et me Atrashe, welcome go kick Yantun Fentia de La Royal Spain. Aye, welcome go kick Yantun Fentia de La Royal Spain. We Ediaba or say good evening. I'm Emmanuel Asante from Accra Medical Center, Spain 5, Saudi Arabia 1. And oh, I am messenger Emmanuel Asante from Accra Medical Center. One also to me Ediaba and if our message Ebra WhatsApp 0593406565. And oh, I WhatsApp number Facebook DL106.9FM DL. 106.9 FM Sasso and on YouTube and on Answer DL106.9 FM and on a message line and a wooden message ever Spain they are leading by 3 goes to 0 40 minutes Bono aircraft branch and Dindi Alwabi Obet Miakwana for Saudi Arabia could this be the collision goal for Nesso Aprantia Paul Kobasi Wakleni Lines Aprantia Paul Kobasi Wakleni Lines and Yama Mayan in 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With Jemu Edema Aprantia Pedro Poro. Nes Bono and Say Emma Spain. Wamu edicted to the pace of the game. Aprantia Nidi Eddie Pedro Poro. With Jemu Dema Paul Kubasi. Kubasi Nedi Bonny Badima Spain. Paul Kubasi with Jemu Dema Alex Ojas Vanesso. Bono and Say what a shot. Aprantia Mikel Oyazabel. And Kamiya Say. Ope the hat-trick artist. Say Kemana.
1: Yeah, I mean, yeah, Sunny, a kind. Well, you can't share first 2 goals, no? Oh, I share 2 goals, let me share one. Watch your ball crossbar, and yeah, the closest or by in getting the hat trick. And I hear this was a missed kick. It's just unfortunate. So when you're born here, it could have been the fourth goal of the day, and it could have been a hat trick for Oyarzabal. I am one, I say, we are getting into the second half. Obetmenya and the hat trick for the day.
0: Mikel Oyarzabal is aiming for the hat trick, Sharon Sese. And then FIFA World Cup, Leo Messi, he's the only player on to me about hat trick. And then I brought here Mikel Oyarzabal. Can he be the second player? One over to me about hat trick. I'm running crab, you're 46 minutes away. From Sabron Tianini and Mikel Oyarzabal, one over to me are the second player. One of to be Asher Hattrick over the 2026 FIFA World Cup. Bono Ekra Prante out, don't so worry. Over to me, Aquana with Bonabeti, Watrimanka, Bono and say Saudi. Nasia Yibon Definan, Bono say Saudi Arabia, Prante, Yafero, Al Habi, over to me at your cross. Nasa Bono and say Mumbobi, Spanish and Swansa, Bono and say a corner kick for Saudi Arabia and so referee. Klaus Ayer Richard from Brazil. Watibono, welcome. Go kick him. Bonfentio Mayandin at Saudi Arabia. Apprentice Ahabi onu anya the last touch of the ball. And Tibono Ayer, welcome. Go kick. Jean Bonfentio, Saudi Arabia. And Tepaso. Spinner San Lucy possession. Bono Ekra Prantia Al Kabi. Obetmi Aquananes. Bono Ensaye. Apprentice Anitin Eddie Outdoor Sword. Captain of the side. Ono Betmi Aquananeso. And your corner kick him. Bonfentio Spain. And the first corner kick of the game, Ekwama, Saudi Arabia. This is the first corner kick for Saudi Arabia. And the first corner kick, Edman, Saudi Arabia. We answer any message about, we answer say, good evening, dear Power Sports, Spain 6, Saudi 0, Jeff Nyakun, Atarika, I am Manso, and I am a messenger. And also, everyone airbag. I say, good evening, DL Sports. Spain was 2-6 goals to 0. And also, every Jeff Nyakon, and all air messenger. And also, every WhatsApp airbag for WhatsApp message, Ebra. 0593406565. 0593406565. And all air WhatsApp lines. 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And also DL106.9FM and on YouTube. It's if our predictions not Ebra. Bono Ekra Pranti America Laporte for Spain. America Laporte. With Jemu and so Diamond Pranti and Indiana Rodri. Rodri Bonamechi Diamond Pranti FN Pau Kubasi Kubasi. 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Swede Apprentice and Indian and Rodri. We page about Emma Bono at the crossbar. Welcome, go kick him, Bonfentia Spain. Benji and Swede free. Yeah, we don't air in Fisi. So, us Spain will score 8 goals to 0. Saudi Arabia and Shebi. DNA messages no banner. Banji for message, bro. 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My messages no bra. My man Joe Predictions now already Spain. One more heading can Asher 3 goes to 0. 45 minutes now. So I'm a referee. Eris my num and out to so. 45 minutes plus additional 5 minutes. And a year poor and so Mercedes Benz Arena. I was US of A. Apprentice Lami Jama with Jemu and Yama Apprentice Pedro Poro. Or Bonabechi Yama Apprentice and Indian Pedri. Pedre Jemu and so Yama Apprentice. Your friend Pau Kubasi. Pau Kubasi and the Bonabar for Spain. 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We came with the Mabrantia, your friend Rodri, Rodri, and anybody, but we came with the Alex Bina for Spain, or Shabrante Marco Cuella, Nes Bono Ense, Abrantia Pedri, or Shem Marco Cuella, when in Saka Cuella with Miakona, we chuck cross, Nes a corner kick. A corner kick, young Bonfentia, Saudi Arabia. A corner kick, young Bonfentia, Saudi Arabia. And your corner kick, Yambon Fentia, Saudi Arabia. Shannon Sose, and the seventh corner for Ayamaya, Fenn Spain. And the seventh corner, Adema Maya, Fenn Spain. Bono air counter break for Saudi Arabia. Abrantia just worry what Chinamaka. Nessie Sumabo, referee to admit it. So Bono essay, Nessie Abrantia, and the team, Lami Jama. He's doing the defensive aspect of his game. Or Bonabechi have a cleaning line, said the man spin. Abrantia Lami Jama, Ukwenima, Hobechi, so ho, yeah, Juana Kama, Edema, Mayani team, Eddie Spin. Abrantia Lami Jama, and there he's defending in number for Spain. Sima, Enuma, referee, and the team, Eddie Richie, close, Eddie Tulsi, Abum, Yansanisa, Bono, and say, Abrantia, what was Sean, and so, Bono, Atrashema, Abrantia, Pau, Kobasi, what cleaning lines. Bono and say, Abrantia in the outdoor, sorry, with Jemu Dama, Abrantia Lashami, Lashami for Saudi Arabia, with Jemu Mambrantia, Tabakti, Tabakti, Bonabechi Dama, Abdul Hamid for Saudi Arabia. Let's Bono and say, Saudi Arabia, with Jemu Dama, the goalkeeper, otherwise.

When three enya Emma Cookie per all of us, with Pierre Beclenny Lines and Saudi Amamayan in TN 30 Spain, and also Saudi Arabia. Apprentice Mikel Oyasapel, Nenia Precrodos Epe Hattrick, Mikel Oyasapel, Sia Kandi Maria Sosadat, and then Apprentice Compianus after Leo Messi, one of them to me, I had a second player. One also bet me about hat-trick and so over the 2026 FIFA World Cup. And also bet me a top champion referee Richard Kaya Claus from Brazil. One also bet me a senator and more Ferry Kane to me about the way referee Richard Kaya Claus from Brazil. What me a senator and more Ferry Kane to me about the way. After 45 minutes of soccer fiesta, the La Roya of Spain, they are leading by 3-0. Abrantianity and a Lamin Jama at 10 minutes and I'll share the first goal. That's when Abrantia, Jeffrey Mikel Oyarzabal, one of any other second goal and so the 22nd minute. Sasu and the 32nd minute in Abrantia, Jeffrey Mikel Oyarzabal, or Sansu Esher the second and I said Brace Edmund Spain. So after 45 minutes of soccer fiesta, De La Roya of Spain 3-0.

0: world. And after 45 minutes of soccer fiesta, and so the Mercedes-Benz Arena de La Hoya of Spain, they are leading by 3-0. After 10 minutes, and our branch friend Lamine Shama. Wano etumi eshe the first goal sasso ena Mikel Oyarzabal wano so etumi abo brace ewo kem ni timamin kwa keman awo after 45 minutes of soccer fiesta Spain LED by 3-0.
1: Yeah, minu ya ken, I think say yes, surprising score lines any kind no. Now before this game on meeti 3 occasions, one no ne 2006 World Cup ebra Spain eshe Saudi by 1-0. Mm-hmm. Friendly matches on meeti May 2010 Spain mm-hmm. winning 3-2. Another friendly September 2012, Spain a winning 5-0. Ewo ho. It's never be actually say moving into this game, you know, for Saudi to win, it's a very big surprise. Mm-hmm. And then no wonder say Spain LED by 3-0. Ketesi Lamine Yamal, the darling boy, Oyarzabal, almost proof point. I think the commercial 4-5 crananka and yamawa. It's moving into the second half. I think that the motivation will be say Oyarzabal, beti menya hat tricks and yaka, you know, no any Abrantia Messi. In this competition, you know, I'm gonna keep it that record, you know. Mm-hmm. For the second time, so we be timing a hat trick in our competition. I think say Oyarzabal, very close. Our second half, so timidi a goal or two count on the answer. We meet that target, you know. Mm-hmm. So let's say big ups to La Roja of Spain. Now I think the Saudi, so you know, they have to sit down, work out on their defense, and come back stronger. And yes, Saudi are a very humiliating scoreline by the end of the game.
0: And so, mana se kwesi amu akondo na FN K mana ene ukupiemu ewo Max TV Max FM ho and pempina wata edini juma and so saso ena ukupiemu ewo brisek teka wano ayo checheni waha ni waweka yungwa yadi 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

Celebration Pub and Eat You Fair. That was 0551-133317. 0551-133317. And now I am number and they offer Vision Pub and Eat You. Now, to me, any other phone with a phone, yeah, to me, I copy Muna be Biasu, to me, I come as so and I be rich importation. Almost so, as I say, other four, many kind of catch or say, nay, importation company in the be Brennan and also El Kruma. Obi bet me, I do sika. I shall say 1 month time on your bet tonight, I be do Kruma. Nancy, 1 month and I'll soon now be Fenny Pano. I feel what you say, traffic is here, Poso. A Poso, your traffic here, then could see a Poso. And now, you run any US in Tokwe. Or the bay, oh, I don't think I'm on Yamanate, Nancy, be rich, the antisa. Be rich, I shall say on Yama air, but Saturday. Saturday, an opera 2222. Now, on Yamano, Esiwabuano. And ten days, oh, Cranema, and so Edifice Europe, America, Asia. Any baby, Bia will be a person, Cranema, Edifice, Edeba Ghana, and a be rich importation. Now, be rich, bay, dear, I don't see dear, Eba, dear. And they, we are young boy. Now, who person would them air fair? 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

0: Once again, yes, I'm on Kwaba FM Radio 106.9 FM. Tianche referee and the Eddie Richard Claude from Amaya and the team as well. Price though, over to me, I send a bit more. I'm off a toss to me, you know, to me, I shall show so as I'm say, or Ferry Kai Aprantia, your friend Lamin Jama. One on air to me, I shall the first goal. The man, La Roya of Spain, so as I'm Aprantia, your friend Mikel Oya Sapio. One also to me about Brace and so the Mamaya. Jeffreno aye Spain into first half of the year. Spain for no edit 3-0 and a real one is anti Mammy Cosseo. Nani mention for second half aye reaction. Oh, sir.
1: Yeah, I mean you are Ken.
0: Second half and Cherefi bit me as an abbey Emma the second game.
1: Second half moving forward, the still Spain. I expect them so meeting me Ashemo. Either fourth. Or feed goal no. Send your kind no. Or yes, about motivation. Say, Obenya hat trick. No, no, ni Messi for the World Cup tournament 2026. Now, I call the same level. So, I'm the two players on my head. I say hat trick. I think that he will be hungry and eager for more success to score more. Mesha coach De La Fonte ABA changes. When who Ferran Torres, minimum so be or Zabel left from Mudia.
0: I'm sure no Koyi Abrantia Ferno Alex Bina.
1: Bina, yes, a bit more ho. Because we have double substitution then.
0: Yes.
1: Oh, in the 11, I think 11 should tell JC now. Confirm, mommy.
0: Yes, Levin. Jeremy Pino of Crystal Palace.
1: Uh-huh. It's nice. Oh, yes, it changes. Oh,
0: baby, oh, baby, Lamin Jama. Eh, bia, on se, Lamin Jama, enye fully fit.
1: Yes.
0: And to, when your 3-0, dia, when you say, bia.
1: The game is a dander. Yes, obe restate Lamin, oh,
0: yes.
1: Not Ferran, so.
0: Ferran, eh, bia, no, baby, Abrantia, Ferno.
1: Bena, na.
0: Yes, eh, bia, Alex Bina.
1: To be operative from the.
0: Yes, yes.
1: Wings and so, oh, and say, say, double substitution, na, and you're bad. Because the game is almost done and dusted. Yeah. But I think say Saudi no only motivation is say unconcede bebre. Because over concede bebre dia na say who do dey make countries na agemon already in Korasa age then 7 ewo Germany.
0: That's and do amunya 1 point.
1: Sana dia na say show bebre say no why then.
0: Why is steady?
1: Why is steady then? Ewo ho. But I think say Alex Bina is still in the game. We have players no pitch in this one.
0: I think Lamin Jama the automatically the I'm sure Obeyino.
1: Obeyino.
0: Obeyino rest, you know. For subsequent games.
1: Oh, you or Yazabo the Anna didn't say in a way no on your fair to him.
0: Say be our
1: pair. Looking at the game like this, no pair hat trick, and I kinda want to go to get a hat trick there. It's still an open game with me to my bounce more
0: games. Because
1: on the last game, we need Uruguay and Eden.
0: Yes, and Tehono only said that game is more, I mean, big game. To Onyala, me, Yama, I'm fully fit for that game.
1: Once, as a stance now, Sandy, you can't, we have 4 points.
0: Yes.
1: With this win. And then automatically, no more winning. But one thing is, they will try to avoid the big guys. Because Mudi can group cinema.
0: And you can boy, you can't go.
1: But a big guy, no, unfortunately, look also second.
0: Mm-hmm. And I third, second yeah,
1: let's all yes, yeah, potentially.
0: Second place team.
1: Yes. Mm-hmm. Good teams now person will avoid you. Mm-hmm. It's yeah, yeah, yes. Well, you are.
0: Oh, yeah, the ball, I mean, Yama, and one and I can.
1: Direct, but man, in a way, then, I wish them could be keeping when you're happy. Yeah, when you're Faran, so you're there. Pino, so you're there. So it's a good game we are witnessing. Though Spain are dominating, but it's still a nice game. Saudi were considered three, but we got any news. Because a team like Spain, but tournament team, we're one of the favorites to win. SO3 after playing 0-0 against Capo Verde. No, they say anger neighbor also. Let's say Enya 1-1. It's big ups to both teams. The Spain or asset 3. Saudi are conceded 3 goals. You know. I hope so. Almost why a double changes. They will come back to make changes. Abrantia Abdullah. Alhamadan, Abem, Mohamed Kanu's why then. Abem, yes, we're going to stabilize your mom. Fim Fino Hamam, maybe a ghost in here then. And Cordoso. But Ferran Torres to also be hungry for more.
0: Yes.
1: Because of your first game, normally Capo Verde, or say chances are, because it was the talk of the town, you know. He'll be motivated to get a goal over here. But let's see what the second half, has for us. It's a nice game we are witnessing, and also live on DL 106.9. Now, me fa kwenye yesu na minchia line osa kubia madam for pan opie mo voter raging ho ho enek peva ho o tiyeng
0: yes from voter raging
1: yes YouTube was sending message say o streaming live sanso na next liba koko fodia Esther is as upon
0: yenchia yenchia
1: also your workshop ya den o Esther so tiyeng live nsi chake se mo komo mo nyina
0: yes. And the referee Richard Claude from Bristol was shown up in Muhammad the second half. And so it to me to Japan across Saudi Arabia. Now so Malusi possession of branch Jeremy Pino Bemunche. Yesumna Woma Rafia Jifao. A foul young bomb 20 of my engineer in Saudi Arabia. A branch Jeremy Pino, Siakanima Crystal Palace. Wabeyi a branch and team sweaty. Lamin Shama Sasso and a branch Mikel Yasabel. One also to me Efimo Emma Ferran Torres. One also to me Abba Kemmo Adiama Mayani Tia di Spain. And after 45 minutes of soccer fiesta, Lamin Jama. He scored a goal, he made assist. Sasso Anna Mikel Yazabel. He scored brace and he made assist. Bono across Saudi Arabia and say offside. A offside at Tia Brantia Kano, Obemu and Chess, Siana Brantia. Jeffreno Abduko Kanu. One also ever ye Abrantia and Tin and Sweaty out Dosawari. And a double substitution and Sweaty Mamaya. Nitin and Saudi Arabia. As usual, 4-1-2-3 formation and Opinia. Jeffreno Luis de la Fuente on no Eduko game. Sasso and Opinia Nitin and Georges Ayatinos. The Greek coach for Saudi Arabia. One also a Pakibas, a 5-3-2 formation. And on also to me, any right game, the Mumbano Crab Rantia, Marco Criella, with Jemu and Yama Brantianini, any Pedri Gonzalez, Pedri, with Jemu and Yama Brantianini, any Rodri, Charmantia, Feno, Abrantia, Danny Kofiomo, with Jemu and Yama Brantia, Jeremy Pino, and the Bonnie Badman Spain, with Jemu and Yama Brantia, Pedri, or Charmantia, Feno, Emerick Laporte, Jemu and Yama Brantia, Jeffreno 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Ferran Echemu Dema Prantia, your friend Pedri. Aprantia Pedri Adan Dano, Oshar Prantia, your friend. Jeremy Pino, Pedjavana Sisema Trekwem Neso. A corner kick, Yambon Fentia, my friend Saudi Arabia. A corner kick, Yambon Fentia Saudi. A corner kick, Yambon Fentia Saudi. My message is on Embra DL106.9 FM. 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Oh boy, Alim Kwadi Abasi. Happy Father's Day to you all. Keep the fire burning, Ken. And no air message, our boy Alinko from Sprinters. And also, to me, Eddie Abbas. The foul message is Ebra. Master PSA. Kenneth, we are watching the show live inside London. Kenneth, please kindly send Happy Father's Day to Pastor Enoch Opoku of Resurrection Power and Living Bread Ministries. NOA Coventry, UK Assembly. NOA message, our Master P. And to me, Eddie Abanti. 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The fourth goal, Adima Spain. Abrantia Marco Curiela was set a fourth goal, Yaman Spain. Abrantia Marco Curiela was set a fourth goal, Yaman Spain. Came and look at the goal.
1: Yeah, I think that's for a set piece.
0: Yes.
1: Oshe crossing nearby. Then we're on the right because Curiela, the left foot, so the angle now born in free, but look at it. And top from cry, oh boy, I just say, given a near so block about when Timmy. Ah, boy, I got on it. Instead of a kind of Spain would like to make more history. So, obese be brave. Now, a cause of fear and panic among the opponents, you know, to tell you guys, hey, to tell the opponent to wish you a round of 32, they say, we are the 2010 world champions. We are coming. And we are also the favorite when it comes to Europa. You cannot do without Spain because you mentioned France, you mentioned Spain, and then you can talk about the lives of the three lions of England. And then Portugal, you cannot rule them or write them off. So, big ups to Spain. I think they can continue to score more in this very game.
0: they can continue to score more goals. And SK Mana and Outenkano and Tene Spain. They are leading by 4-0 against Saudi Arabia. Bono Ekra Prantia Rodri with Jemunyama Dani Kofi Omo. They are still searching for the fifth goal. Prantia Dani Omo. Wapeja one of them are Prantia Yefeno. Pedrinas will lose the possession. Them are Al Hamid for Saudi Arabia. Saudi with Jemu and Swadiama Prantia Nidine Al Wasari with Jemu Sudama Arkabi Nesu. Oma saw lose the possession. Them are Spain. Prantia Makukuyala. Or Bonavich in the man captain Rodri back to Abrantia Feno Ferran Torres in the bottom by the man Spain or Bonavich in the man Abrantia Feno Pedro Porro in the bottom by the man Spain Abrantia Pedro Porro Usia kind of man Tottenham Hotspur and Ne and Camia is there Tottenham Fono be Hunedia and Essence there Barcelona Fono Aqua on Sassuana Bayern Munchi Nomunia Abrantia Pedro Porro. And Tiene, a player to watch out in this air transfer. Bono Ekra Prantia, Yefeno, Rodri, or the Bonaban Fifian Femo, or Sha Prantia, Jefeno, Pawo, Kobasi, with Jemu Dema, Emmerich Laporte, what a pass. A Prantia, Jeremy Peno, Obetmia Fananes, so Bona Trashe, welcome, go kick. Yam Bonfentia, Mayan, in Tia, Spain. Just look at the goal. It was a nice corner kick. That was an own goal from Prantia FN Arctakabi. And Tine Gono Enko FM Marco Kurela. And your own goal from Prantia FN Tabakti. And Tine Dia Kukurela Bono Bueno. In 24 Agino as own goal. Neso Spain are still leading by 4-0. Spain, they are leading by 4-0, and then you remain coming under what the Mercedes Benz Arena. Okunimoya Tin, the amount Saudi Arabia. Okunimoya Tin, and the amount Saudi Arabia, men coming under sunset. After 52 minutes of soccer fiesta, they are down by 4-0. A chance, and that's what a shot. It was a beautiful shot from Abrantia. Jefeno Pedro Porro. Sir came and I shot, you know.
1: Yeah, that was a fantastic delivery on the side of Pedro Porro. Utumu said, this season, you know, he was fantastic with Tottenham Hotspur. Yes. Though they struggled to survive over there, you know, he has delivered a wonderful performance so far, so good. I think he's a short to the keeper in the Puba, you know, a rebound from Ferran Torres, but that was a feeble one. A goalkeeper, you know, Achebe on the Kamakama. Still game on, Spain 4, Saudi Arabia 0, Romania.
0: They still came on for Yamayan in GAD Spain. After scoring 4-0, they are still putting mounting pressure on Saudi Arabia. They are still mounting air pressure on Saudi Arabia. Men coming under Konumaya team, they are on Saudi Arabia. Son say, Bono Mumbe, Biamu Bobonako, and a counter break for Spain. Ferran Torres with Jemu Dema Brantia, a friend Pedri, Nadibone, Bosha Brantia, and Danny Kofiomo, Danny Omo, or Bonama Brantia, and Dinsade, Jeremy Pino for Spain, or Bonabechi, Jabrantia, Pedro Porro, or Jemu Dema Brantia, and Dinade, Rodri, captain on the side, Abrantia Rodri. But Bonavici, the Mamrik Laporte, Shema Kukurela, Jemu Dema Prantia, Jeremy Pino, with Chuck Cross Rassi Semineso. Abrantia Tabakti, with Pedro on the effectual, Bono NC Spain, Omasa gaining possession Spain, Abrantia FN Danny Omo Neso, Bono Bonetunyan Kwama Saudi, Omo Aklamalines, the Suma Brantia and Shoma referee Richard Claude from Brazil. Wachifau and Suadia Mamayan, Dinah in Saudi Arabia. And then the goalkeeper Alowas, what Tibia here, Papa, Pamin coming out now. That was a nice shot from Abrantia Ferran Torres. It was a nice keeping on us, save from goalkeeper Alowas. And then Alowas and Kane Saudi Arabia. One more at the phone, baby, men coming out about 7 goals and assistants. And then he has changed everything for Saudi Arabia. They are down by 4-0, 55 minutes played so far. And then they are Real Madrid for no signing on or more signing on. And then later, Saiban said, Madrid, or more any Bernardo Silva, Jan Santiane, Jose Mourinho, Bonachan, and so. Saudi goalkeeper Alawas, Wabeklan lines. Saudi goalkeeper Alawas. Bono Ekra Brantia Pedri. Pedri Nedibone Ba with Miabo Short. With Jim Mudiama Brantia Rodri. Rodri Nedibone Ba. Osha Brantia Jeremy Pino Pedabra System Neso. A Trico Yon Bono say. Alex Vina, obet me akwene mark Alex Vina for Spain. 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We jemu dema Kukurela. 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Jemu dema Abrantia FM Pedri Gonzalez. Pedri Gonzalez. We jemu enema Abrantia ye feno. Pawu Kubasi. That was a beautiful pass. Nesu goalkeeper. Alawas. We jemu ema bono atrashe. Welcome co-kick. E ye co-kick. 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Aye, co-kick, he and Bonfenty has been. Aye, co-kick, that was a beautiful save from Alawas. It was a beautiful save from Alawas. And he has made a difference for my friend Saudi Arabia. I'm coming out now. He has made the difference for Saudi Arabia. Good evening, dear Power Sports. Spain 5, Saudi Arabia 1. My name is Reverend Sergio, live from United States of Ashama, New York, chairman of Loyal Fans of DL Presenters. Happy Father's Day to all many loyal fans of DL Presenters. We are a messenger, Reverend Sergio, and so Eddie Ashama, and so Eddie, but my WhatsApp message, you know, Mano and 0593 40 65 65, and all your WhatsApp number. 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And to my messages, no Emrana be bias one to me and ya come on. Bono Ekra Brantia Pawo Kubasi Kubasi Nadibani Power Jemu Diama Brantia FM Pedro Poro or Bonavetia Mal Aprantia FM Danny Kofi Omo Danny Omo. Osha Brantia and T Eddie Ma Cucurella, Cucurella, Peja Bon and the Ma Brantia, your friend Pedri, Pedri and the Bonnie Bow, Jimmy the Mamrick Laporte, Laporte, Osha Brantia, your friend Pedro Poro, Pedro Poro, and the Bonnie Badima Spain, with Jimmy the Ma Pedri Gonzalez, Pedri Nesbono to Yancoma Saudi, and my Clamalines, Nesbono Atrache, throwing in Yantu Fentia, the Royal Spain, and throwing in Yantu Fentia Spain. I throw in here to Fenty and Spain. Gentle Fenty and Maya in the TND Spain. Abrantia Sporting chasing number 5 for Saudi Arabia. Tabakti. Tempaso Watuboro. Nesboro and say. Abrantia Tabakti. Boro Tonen to Yanko Emma Spain and Clamor Lines. Goalkeeper Unai Simons. When I see Monse Pia Bechibano, there must be with Jemu Diama Brantia, Ma Cucurella, Cucurella, Shabrantia, your friend Danny Omo. Nesso Bono and say Bono Ekra Brantia and Indian Eddie Rodri with Jemu Diama Brantia, Pau Kubasi, Jemu and Shabrantia, Pedro Poro, everybody by the mass spin. We chemu diama Alex Baina to Ferran Torres. Ferran Torres to Abrantia Danny Omo. Danny Omo to Abrantia, your friend of Ferran. And supporting to me, and come on. Saudi Arabia, my clamor lines. Saudi. Now support a bonnet to me, and come on. Mark Cucurella, a Camion, sir. Saudi Arabia, Mojibola, within 1 minute. Now spin for Nasa regaining possession. A foul, young Bonfenti Abrantia, Ferran Abdosawario, Kosuma Brantia. Jeffrey Rodri Eshuama referee Richie Club from Brazil. Watching foul and so the Mamaya in Team Eddie Spain. A foul young Bonfentia, Omaya in Team Eddie Spain. And I say, Saudi Arabia. Referee Richie Club, Eddie Nakokos Radio, no Adia Tria Brantia. Jeffrey Muhammad Ayakano. In TNA, Saudi Arabia. Omo Aji, the second yellow card of the game. Eno Akwama Brantia. Jeffrey Mohamed Eyekano. That was the bad tackle on Brantia FM. Wadri and Chespin. Omo Sube to me. Ayan Sachoisan Semehunsa Brantia. Jeffrey Nico Williams. And Sube to me. Aba game nemu. And to Spain. Ewe to me. Ayan changes. Esan se. Brantia Nico Williams. One also bet me about Kim Nemo and the man de La Roya of Spain. Sasso and Saudi Arabia. One more to me, I am such a Abrantia Al Haji to me about Kim Nemo Ama. Abrantia FN Outdoor Sawari. One also to me, Aquatan Chandiama Saudi Arabia. Sasso and Abrantia FN Muhammad. One also to me about Kim Nemo Abbey Abrantia. Jeffreno Al Habi Erefi Kim Nemo. And that was a double substitution for Saudi Arabia. Sasso and Spain. One more so a double substitution. Me unse Alex Viner every game. Nemo Sasso and Tani Kofi Omo. One also every game. Nemo Emma Miguel Merino. Miguel Merino Arsenal Omo player. One also Abba game. Nemo Emma Brant and Nico Williams. Ganani Akwadana Wadani Nuhu Diabroni Asia Kama Spain. Nico Williams. The brother of Abrantia Yefeno. Inaki Williams and eh. Usia Kain and Swedia Man Spain, Nico Williams. One also to me, Abba Keno. I'm came and I share this substitution for Spain.
1: Fantastic. I'm happy for Abrantia Nico Williams. So it's the first game. Now say pressure and my true in the bear moon. So see obey enough time or over 30 minutes ever. It's just unfortunate, say Lami every month at the same time. Because you say on the regular net here, Lami operating from left and then can you consider then operating from the right. And I said the opposite side of the flanks. But it's still a good game. Spain can equally score the feet or six goal. Yeah, I think the referee and then game on Saudi two are throwing men forward. We because the old trauma by then. If you are the only thing is on prevent themselves from conceding more. Goes no more laughing stock ever for this time round on Spain and Spain coming from a 0-0 draw against debutant Capo Verde. Just on the money bringing in Abeswa Saudi so and it's a warning to Uruguay on your netting. Everybody, the next final group phase of the game, even though I'm a qualify, you're very safe, you're resting players, and as a still, they will throw their men forward to get the starting or the winning spot in the group. So I don't prevent the case of meeting any equally good side be a bit higher than higher threat Amano. So let's see what the rest of the 28 minutes now has for us when you can.
0: Bono Ekra Brantian in TN Sweaty goalkeeper Unai Simons. Unai Simons or Sia Karima, let's go be bow. With Jemu Demarme Clapport to Abrantia Kukurela. Kukurela Jemu Demar Nico William. The first touch was bad. Chevini possession if you are Nico Williams and Spain. Omasa gaining possession Abrantia Pedri Gonzalez Pedri or the bottom cup of Albanese. With Jemu Demar Abrantia soon about my reference to admit so. Abrantia Pedri who was too sure on the ball. And to a Lucy possession the man Saudi Arabia. Abrantia Muhammad Kano between Kwana with Jemu Demar Abrantia. Jeffrey Alahwabi. Harwabi didn't born by the man Saudi. With Jemu Bonabechi Demar Abrantia and DS for the Abdul Hamid with Chemu Demar Lajami in anybody matters Saudi Arabia or Shabrantia and Dindi Amari in Fifian Femwa Muhammad with Chemu Demar Brantia Yefano Tabakti in anybody by the man Saudi Arabia. Saudi Arabia, they are down by 4-0. They are down by 4-0. Bono Atrashia, you're throwing in the M220 of Saudi Arabia. You're throwing in the M220 of Saudi Arabia. Abrantia and the DNS, where Pau Kubasi for Spain. We check with your money, goalkeeper Unai Simons. Unai Simons, and everybody, Bashar and Susse. And you bring about 8 p.m. Egypt and Asomaya, Jeffreno Belgium, Amo Airport, the Republic of Iran, and no a game at 8 p.m. and also bet to me at Toja, New Zealand, and Asomaya, a friend, Uruguay, almost everybody at Capo Verde. That was a beautiful turn, and so Ferran Torres could have done better. Come on, look at a chance.
1: As usual, Ferran, Charlie, he continued to make us wonder. Sestella, Utiminya, number one spot to crowd national team. There be a chance. Look at this chance. A good striker, a top striker like you. No, I say no. Near when in the house, or Besha, no, no, a question. who every space boy ya lobby keke efa when a ma Messi ya very exciting to watch
0: yes
1: we dey born dey give and cry dwana
0: other form
1: your best of lobby ya den afanis wa bobo ya fan chey there is opportunity for you to record a goal at the 2026 World Cup who fi bench abana Messi we ya moving forward you know e be hali say coach e be true about game musa
0: and no I am say kemana and I want to can e kwapie mu e wabri secondary technical Eho eno dini juma sasu ena Max FM Max TV. Eni wabeke hon e papa nsenu mwere maye kama. 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We Jemu Edson Diama Brant and Mark Cucurella. 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And Ewa Bunaketemu Edifi Aya Chelsea Copiemu or Real Madrid. And yeah, next season yeah, Chelsea for Behuna Mani Pound, okay, man.
1: I'm a TV. I an after World Cup, no? A new coach, Alonso, Xavier Alonso, go ahead to appoint or to sign new players. Because I'm more young squad, but as a teamwork, Nisha Dan, very positive. And then there are rumors say, I branch you, Enzo Fernandez, who's with my friend. A good left back like Ukraine, I call the answer. I agree at the airport. I think you need to go in and throw him more money for a big guy as his replacement. Yeah, I think. After the workout, the most

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Yesrem owo akura na no ahye no. 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Ena emma yasmai. And Kaiser and Father's Day cry oh ho. On 200 nyumbre. And I'm a cry me to say Father's Day and no. 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But your women's month oh ho. Ghana ha over ha. Your women's month oh ho. 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Yeah, my minimum elbow.

0: Enti game no de no etumi aba na wiye enso e wo de Mercedes Benz aye arena e wo US of A ama game Spain e she for Saudi Arabia enso entumi anche yenko game na wo game na game na aba na wiye.
1: Yeah, it's all over, huh? Spain 4, Saudi Arabia 0. I think the records keep repeating itself. So for the fourth time, Saudi Asia Spain, no, Spain I walk over. I'm already 4 and then in I'm writing another history. So I'm making it up to the round of 32 in the 2026 World Cup. Let's say congratulations to Spain. De La Fonte and then Emranti and Omayade coming from a 0-0 draw against Capo Verde. Pressure net almost, no. I think that they are relieved now and moving into their final game against Uruguay. You know, they just need to pick a point and as a possibly to get a win just to cement their place at the top of the group. So, see, as it stands now, no, Saudi, even though we're loose, but it's not over for Saudi yet. And then scoreline about happen between Uruguay and Capo Verde because as it stands, no mean it will be either 1 point, 1 point. It will be your baby in that game, no. And next Spain better tie our top 4 points. Next, I share senior the last group of games near then a basic far. I'm just waiting to see, say, Lamine Yamal and Nico Williams ever started for the first time ever this World Cup tournament. Because you have first match, no mean every bench in the head, then bye. And then Lamine started, yeah, in the film later, and then Nico here, then ever join. But him so on the regular, no, on any good day, all things be equal, no, and the SSM runs here, we started from the flanks. No more cause a threat to their opponents. So there's a word of caution and spin, SNA to the other opponents, what tournament in him. They are here and really telling us they are one of the favorites because senior Mikaino, Oba Europa, you cannot talk without talking about Spain because of your 2010 World Cup winner. So we will tip Spain and France from Europe. We are across South Americans who are winning the reigning champion and our defending champion, Argentina, obviously. So big ups to De La Fonte and then Emranti. No, so on my team, we win the game by 4-0.
0: I know ASA came on and I was telling Kano or say Honoria or TP either Spain, Argentina or France. A move back over to me after this World Cup. But I'm going to TP Morocco. Morocco is a very good team. And okay. Ghana, it is coming home, Anna.
1: Oh, okay, so TP Morocco, you have it right because Morocco is also one. It also fall.
0: Yes.
1: In the last edition of the World Cup. No?
0: Yes.
1: Brown, Nicaragua bought third and fourth place game. And I hear Krana, going into the semi final. Next, Otiminoke, countries like Spain,
0: yes, Ephraim, Portugal.
1: Portugal, mm-hmm. Ephraim. And I hear performance. Now, moving into the World Cup, the 10 teams from Africa. No? Mm-hmm. Potentially, I'm going to hear something about
0: Kofa.
1: Morocco and Senegal.
0: I met me six African countries.
1: Oh, yeah, for the round of 32, they yes. It's easy. But I say, oh, share this tournament. Mm-hmm. Round of 32, you be a tournament proper. No?
0: Yes.
1: Because you met me some average performing countries. You met me. I qualify, but as to say, I'm meeting me.
0: I qualify yes. To round
1: from
0: of 16.
1: Round of 16 in the quarter. And one we got say.
0: And if you walk up, you over break.
1: Say on the past or previous format, you know, mm-hmm. There three group games. No about
0: yes.
1: We are no about
0: round of 16.
1: No mm-hmm. About quarter. No mm-hmm. About semi. No mm-hmm. About final. There 7 games. Mm-hmm. But there is an additional game.
0: Mm-hmm.
1: 8 games. It's not easy. Mm-hmm. And every game is a final mm-hmm. As it stands.
0: Yes.
1: Remember, guys. Now, you need to final. Mom, they say everybody want to top and avoid each other.
0: Mm-hmm.
1: So that you may share the you are going to share about quarter semi. Mm-hmm. And when the guys say all play all.
0: Yes.
1: Yeah. Similarly, and share your preparations. There's a yenda. Mm-hmm. Yet here for us,
0: yes.
1: We'll go to the ADL 106.9 FM BBI. Anyone will follow live on YouTube, yes. Any Facebook,
0: yeah. Now, Madam who can Facebook,
1: yeah, voter,
0: me.
1: Yes.
0: Who can Facebook ask me? Message, Yaba,
1: okay.
0: Wefi Innocent Akumeni,
1: mm-hmm.
0: Or say deal all the way,
1: okay.
0: The best commentary,
1: okay.
0: Watching you from Teshi Estate, good work done, guys.
1: Fantastic.
0: I know
1: fantastic.
0: I message that Innocent Akumeni.
1: Innocent,
0: that's
1: yeah.
0: Every
1: yeah, yeah, so big ups to you, so who's here live. And I'm a sansu chia, a branchia governor, senior no a brisek tech, or near Leses, down no many or money could be a move, fear papa, or monocro, my coche,
0: yes,
1: and a panamano. To two force of him,
0: yes,
1: mene a branchia, the writer commentator,
0: yes,
1: Yanko Poyado, my England game, and so I had be PM here then.
0: Oh,
1: hunting, big ups to be Bia Unyada, Yeti, DL 106.9.
0: Yanko, Yanko, you can afford,
1: sure, sure, sure, sure, sure, sure, sure,
0: sure, sure, sure, sure, sure, sure, sure, sure, sure, sure, and see Samuel Edwidia Jem Kwana Kana for some former no disem and tuja Kimno Abaniye Saudi Arabia Omo Etna Ho Eman La Hoya of Spain Echomo 4-0 Omo Entimi Antica NTI 0534-50199 0534-50199 and I say 0593-40-65-65 0593-40-65-65 and to bet me Abba now what me Edward Abba. So hello, good evening. Hello, good evening. Yes, and also M to me engineer so nti yemfaha na yem kombra 0534-50199 0534-50199. Hello, good evening.
2: Good evening,
0: Kenny. Yes, remember how many?
2: Dora.
0: Dora, ya, AJ, AJ, why, you until?
2: Spain,
0: I said 4-0.
2: I can't tell,
0: you're Spain, you're Happy Father's Day. Hello, good evening. Hello, good. Yes, and also end to me, engine as on tea, my empire 0534-50199 0534-50199 And I said 0593-40-65-65 0593-40-65-65 Hello, good evening.
3: Fine evening, sir.
0: Me bacha wodin is an akasafrin. Kwame Nketiah, yen tio infana na wo sha na wo tie commentary no.
3: Oh, na mu fie.
0: Mhm.
3: Na na na.
0: Me ba cho. Mhm.
3: Wo se.
0: Me ba cho ye tio.
3: Ah, sa me precise ye ka se me che tu. Na ko e fo.
0: Mhm.
3: Be bo na train bon dia Ghana ko ye Ghana wa he be che lu.
0: Ye be che Spain won. Sir, space after much phone, yeah, I'm putting in your own.
3: Yes, sir.
0: Yeah, make candy. Yeah. Two bomb press Ghana Spain won. Ghana and Spain never fara fara. Mati, yeah, no, I see. So do the free dance man. And so it to me a and to wait me about 0534-50199 0534-50199 And I said 0593-40-65-65 yeah, for Hamra. Hello, good evening. Hello, good evening.
4: Good evening, my brothers. How are you doing all?
0: Please, you are doing good. What about you?
4: Oh, by God's grace, I'm doing well.
0: Please, where are you calling from?
4: Yeah, this is Anyomie Dem from Instagram Blue Skies.
0: Okay, we are listening to you.
4: Yeah, good work done, brothers. Good work done. God bless you guys all. I want to use this main radio station to wish all the fathers, especially the Assemblies of God, men, Action. God bless them all.
0: Dagae, you know, watch out.
4: Yeah, watch out. Watch out. If you don't go to heaven.
0: I know I'm a minimum.
4: Oh, don't be Jesus.
0: Don't
4: my brother.
0: Jesus. Yeah, okay, okay.
4: With us, yeah.
0: Okay, are you done? Yes, and also end to me, engineer. So, and to bet me about 0534-50199 0534-50199 Game no Abaniwe, yes, Spain. SF5. Hello, good evening.
5: Hello evening, brother.
0: Bacha odi ndi sena akasa free.
5: Medin do bia bedidi, aka Napoleon Napo.
0: Obia bedidi.
5: Obia.
0: Napoleon Napo. Yentio.
5: Yeah. Napoleon Napoli.
0: Napoleon Napoli. I don't know if it's Italian.
5: I'm
0: seeing it in Ukraine. Sir, you game number we Spain 4, Saudi Arabia 0. We are now the Father's Day, which is early at 12
5: Samay. Spain game in India, before the Spain to start a game, I have a goal strike 3 plus.
0: Mm-hmm.
5: Means the odd is 158
0: first place. Who the good Spain at you on? Who the good Spain at you on? Measure 3 plus goals won.
5: I am
0: using
5: credit as a
0: messenger. Sir, you are saying your son, hello, 053 40 51 9 and I said 059 40 65 65. Yeah, Fambra. Hello, good evening.
6: Hello.
0: Me Pacho, good evening. Would you listen? I'm suffering.
6: Me
0: Pacho, you until?
6: But the Ghana is a potential winner of this World Cup. Ghana and Argentina.
0: Ghana bet me aji won.
6: I tell you.
0: Are the one who be won? Sir.
6: Na dey baku coaching baku me say okay Benjamin Sarana under pool.
0: Na e fem kwaje.
6: Yes, that is what I
0: said. Na o dai na ya be mu.
6: Oh, yes, I saw
0: you. Once, coincidentally, Richard Atizigi, we pray walk up on no, to me mobile.
6: Uh-huh.
0: Atizigi, a pra walk up on no, there. As to say, Ghana, you better qualify, I copy you more, the round of 32 there. Yeah. Atizigi, any idea about me, I boy games in him. And today, I will die now.
6: It was 3-4 months ago, I had it. Now, I'm going to go, I'm going to go,
0: As a time, and the Okotana, I ought to ask on the power.
6: Oh, Daddy, now I want to move to the new Fuba.
0: Uh-huh.
6: Now, because the Danish, I'm almost Ghana, the World Cup.
0: Mm-hmm.
6: So, that's a uncle, Motor, I decided I'm far. I want to do 50 money, but so Diane for about 2-3 times.
0: Mm-hmm.
6: I'm also Benjamin Sarin, and that poem, I'm also know this keeper is protected.
0: Mm-hmm.
6: So, I'm able to learn Argentina, SCI.
0: Mm-hmm. You Messi need Benjamin Asari. You Messi need Benjamin Asari, the Aviso.
6: Yes, and Messi to me, I'm people. Like, I was once in a black watch. Then I asked why.
0: Uh-huh.
6: And they told me.
0: Didn't you know what I mean?
6: I'm telling you.
0: Okay.
6: So, the idea is so, a physical plan is not coincidental.
0: Uh-huh.
6: It's something that must happen.
0: Mm-hmm. Now, say, spiritual realm, as a
6: yes, and when Masari carries the wind, he carries the spirit of the sea.
0: Mm-hmm.
6: And you know, we should maybe see the oil.
0: Mati, you never say so to me, Eddie Diana Bray, and so ho, and maybe also to me, Aya Kamanti 05340-5199. Hello, good evening.
7: Good evening.
0: Me bacha wouldn't you send Akasafrin?
7: Eddie NS.
0: Mbacha NS, what Kasafrin?
7: South Africa Swa.
0: Me bacho NSTNT. Yes, NSN to me, engineer Sunti. Yeah, for Hamra. 05340-5199. 05340-5199. Game no answer to me. Abanewe. Omaya. Yeah, friend in Spain. S4. Emma, Saudi Arabia. And to me. Antikano. Hello, good evening.
8: Evening, bro.
0: Me bacho odi ndi sena Kasafrin.
8: Napoleon Napo.
0: What's an banti bonito mae?
8: Masamba. Spain game is game Spain to win.
0: Ama boy strike. Ama boy you.
8: I am in Empire.
0: Ah, okay.
8: Yes.
0: I wanna also do good chin won. Three goal plus. Abo, almost a four.
8: I am making 3 goals plus.
0: I don't quan. And the minimum of one we pian kakratum.
8: So that is
0: why we say
8: that
0: all people
8: is
0: bringing
8: every day
0: we are
8: four teams
0: are. Who are four teams are? Boys, everybody is
8: gone.
0: After
8: you, I don't know. Win, I win.
0: And she said, you look like social media. And she said,
8: where
0: did my bro so? Sir. Enti ye betena sibia na wo four teams no na ya hwe dia ma boys na boys anom sio na eno eye sin se bi wo be kwa kwia de
8: ayam pamu ati sa me ka kire wo no
0: mate ye na se ne fensi wo
8: enti ye from me old wizard the boys dey omu dem from me old wizard
0: mate ye na se
8: mbra ne ye bo me enti nya me adum akina me fro wo dem ma me nya personal number akina me fro na ma for dia mo
0: me hwe na ma je una ma e wo producer no na ye di nkomo dia fage wo
8: Madassi.
0: Mati, yemfensi, so haunty, yemfer last two calls. Na yemfer media no, and since 05340-5199. Yes, obi be to me. Aba, hello, good evening. Hello, good evening.
9: Good evening, boss.
0: Ma, chow din di sena kasa fri.
9: Atwa mi amonko te, mi chate nja ikuma.
0: Amonko te, Toyota.
9: Opa ni yejugwa, opa ni bebu mo yejugwa
0: lo. Oh, mi yejugwa, happy Father's Day.
9: Thank you. The same to you too.
0: Okay, you are welcome. Why are you one lawyer?
9: Open me no need if you page me so like we gonna be why you are in where go for knockout po.
0: Mhm.
9: Ken cash in mawo.
0: Ghana ba for me.
9: Ba for me knockout.
0: That's Ghana be
9: for me. We call for mo. England dey le over wa.
0: England bawo Ghana. Ghana bawo England.
9: Eh.
0: Wo bawo England enye.
9: Wo bawo 2-0.
0: 2-0.
9: That's impressive ni wo wo we nka ma go bawo last minute goal.
0: Yeah, okay, Ghana bawo last minute goal.
9: Eh, neba mi.
0: Ni
9: wo bawo me 2-0.
0: Oh, okay.
9: First stage, you know. 20 minutes
0: time,
9: no
0: mm-hmm.
9: Ghana
0: bawo
9: first go.
0: Bo no ake Ghana bacha Tuesday 8 PM.
9: Tuesday, yeah, where? Mm-hmm. Yeah, me t-shirt uni in work first year.
0: Oba ke oba e t-shirt ebi e onu.
9: By t-shirt e man busy je.
0: Oh okay. Oh you are done.
9: In work first year, mom you are.
0: Okay.
9: Mobemu bi me. Shiko e sali nge diye rapete. Station FA Popra.
0: Okay. Where you are done?
9: But where you are done?
0: Okay.
9: Well, about qualify.
0: Okay, thank you very much. Thank you. And also, Eddie, and also, if you are Ebanti, my main family last caller. Na you to wrap you up in the 5 million in 05340-5199. Now, you're hello, good evening.
10: Good evening.
0: Yes, boss, my bacha Odin is an Akasa free.
10: Pastor Benjamin Bright Adakwa from Doenya.
0: Pastor Benjamin Bright Adakwa Yado.
10: Yes, ma.
0: Daddy, happy Father's Day.
10: Thank you. And same to you.
0: Okay, thank you. And to you.
10: Nami Shamu, Papa, because.
0: Yeah, that's it.
10: Mo Bojuma. Dear, the anonymity, you.
0: Sir.
10: Me da honsa.
0: Yati.
10: Because that's the number I am a big fan, yes, eh? Ja, minimum bien. Minimum minimum to like, yes, eh?
0: Ne, my.
10: Minimum fatu.
0: Mm-hmm.
10: And me penasempa.
0: Okay.
10: Name Ishramo.
0: Yes, sir.
10: Nanka me presenka Spain 20 minutes 5, but me yourself last goal no man here.
0: No, the Ferran Torres goal in Yentimi and Jinti 4 now and a bye.
10: I see me pa.
0: Daddy, they saw the air, won't mean coffee, kiss him.
10: If you kiss him.
0: Mm hmm. And then, I boy, it's not your say.
10: Yes, me and Tiasia.
0: Oh, Daddy, they won't say, but boy, it's not your say.
10: Okay.
0: I am one chef. Now, boys, so I'm ready to fix it. Mumai.
10: Mate, daddy.
0: Yeah, daddy. Mofa far, one time, boys, in
10: it. Yeah, why?
0: Mate, yeah.
10: The chairman busy.
0: Mate, over to Uncle.
10: The chairman, DL fans in Ninja. They will be happy Father's Day.
0: Daddy,
10: yes, help. But there will be a wedding for the currency. Amen. Happy Father's Day.
0: Amen.
10: Happy Father's Day.
0: Amen.
10: And I'm a chia or dobro ni so or dobro ni.
0: Yes,
10: oh,
0: yes,
10: dobro ni
0: yes.
10: I'm
0: a daddy, yeah, that's it. So, so to me, a fair defeat. The winner, I'm going to say, course, no pan, Ebanti, Yemfa, last very one. Now, Yefinsi. Hello, good evening. Hello, good evening. Yes, and T, and also, and to me, and in Asodia. Afiba. Yes, and T, producer, and to me, I'm a Melani, say, Yemfa, Jumedian, and Sinti. Oh, Kemana.
1: Yeah, Ken. Finally, finally, because the Jumedian, and AC Allen. But one thing, Mekaya, Ochina Games, yeah, Baho.
0: Yes.
1: Also, Ochina Games in a ball, Austria.
0: Yes.
1: France, Ibo, Iraq.
0: Yes.
1: And I see, as a World Cup debate now, Koye, Messi, Mbappe.
0: A channel for Ronaldo
1: because of the World Cup all-time leading scorer. No?
0: Mm-hmm.
1: On said the last edition, that was 2022 Qatar. No?
0: Mm-hmm.
1: And they threatened to call penalties Argentina, winning 4-2 on penalties. Mbappe bought hat-trick on that day.
0: Yes.
1: Messi able to brace 2 goals on that day.
0: Mm-hmm.
1: In their first game of this USA Mexico Canada 2026 and so on. Mm-hmm. Mbappe bought 2 goals.
0: And Messi bought brace.
1: And Messi. And so the ball, ni hat-trick.
0: I bought hat-trick, it's, yes.
1: It was a bare swap.
0: Mm-hmm.
1: And then it was Mbappe share, no? No, 12 goals.
0: Mm-hmm.
1: And no call 14.
0: Mm-hmm.
1: And I said, we're getting close, Ronaldo Nazario.
0: Yes.
1: I get it close to Miroslav Klose.
0: Mm-hmm.
1: In less than 4 hours, Argentina, my boy. No, Messi bought 3.
0: To a surpassing.
1: And now, also passing Mbappe record, a tie with Miroslav Klose.
0: So Messi just need 1 goal.
1: 1 goal.
0: To be the all-time top
1: I'm not
0: scorer.
1: No. Argentina, everybody can ball 5 o'clock
0: mm-hmm.
1: against Austria.
0: Mm-hmm.
1: And a goal or two, we are no Messi.
0: Hey, the all time goal scorer.
1: Wa break it.
0: Mm-hmm.
1: Now, Obo, we are.
0: Now, France, Iraq. Oh, now, so they would have.
1: It's less as you say, Messi, Shaba, crack 17 goals. Now, say, Mbappe, Betina 14.
0: Mm-hmm.
1: See, that means Mbappe is imagine and also what happened.
0: After this World Cup, the all time top scorer, it will be either Messi or Mbappe.
1: After this tournament, you know,
0: yes.
1: Me say some Messi there. We got in the last dance,
0: yes.
1: I wish some Messi be break here to her because Mbappe the old 2 records, bro.
0: And you say 2. He, I mean, he can figure.
1: Age one, I find it's 27 years.
0: Mbappe 27.
1: 27 years.
0: Oh, okay.
1: I know. It's the next 4 years. No, we got 31.
0: MAP was 27.
1: 2018, or you know, 19 years.
0: No, 19 years.
1: And 8 years.
0: I've been counting, yes.
1: Uh-huh, it's 27 years. In Zimbabwe, he has a long smile. Bet me, I break a record, no, asserting you.
0: Mm-hmm.
1: And once Mbappe, say, oh, discipline, and no, you're consistent. And so, Bejabo, but maybe you bet me the World Cup. Talina Kobe 25+
0: mm-hmm.
1: because this tournament crabbery now no ni Messi omo chembe 20 goals
0: okay,
1: then Ghana against England Tuesday
0: mm-hmm.
1: DL 106.9 FM
0: mm-hmm.
1: Yeah, live commentary then
0: by
1: Manti no etie for mon koso na mo fidi ni then and that DL na the bia no commentary mu ham ya de bebre mu e wa ha Michia every sector for inyina and every mind inyina and will be a unya da jichia it's a DL 106.9 FM minia.
0: And oh and so K mana on Checheni and so a brief secondary technica. Sasso and I could Pimo El Max FM Mass TV or tie S Kodini Juma and so El Ho. And Tiani Obakaya Hon Am the live commentary Ebrel. And so our match has been a boy Eritrea Saudi Arabia. Meeting Eric Kenneth Alta. With me, Afrem Kofi Ken official. And I said international blogger. And then Mr. Kwame from Elboy Echidom. Sasso and a Bismarck Eruse Man Bise. One also Elboy Echidom. Philip Owusu Chan. Osi Yenfino Disika. One also Elboy Echidom. Sasso and a JC Michael Awuni. Super K. Ono Ere PRO SD my fate ladies. One also to me Elboy Echidom. Sasso and a fancy English man. Obo Raman. One also a producer. Shown from afar. Sasso and a Michael Sedo Kocha, number one able producer. Omo Enyina Eboye Chidom. Sasso and a the main man. And so I had teach.

so at me, hey, come on. Shannon so search now. Exactly 7 and 6:30. What any that so what home Briano? Yeah, dear Bismarck, Edu say, over to me, Atanasi, or the walk up on come on, and I face the transfer stories. Bia, check good, Bia, so bet me, Edia, bro. Now, about 11.

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0: he for net at the seven of passing. 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
1: Hello, daddy. 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
0: Nanani.
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0: Unia eka cra, now swear.
1: Nyamia don't.
0: The Nyamia
1: swear to the amount for Kika.
0: And I want na power that's one of pay.
1: A plantain of petrol and see me a present to Tunity.
0: Hmm.
1: If any book I am red.
0: Hmm.
1: If it's a book I mean, my mind.
0: Ah, Ghana phone in some cut here. Ukas would the amount for no chia. Ubeko be mine so. Sana ya masantima mponi ba kwa kuja mfi anemra nindi joo wadia rewa kubi mansui
1: apubi yansu nisu uwa na itakla mafo
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1: yebere
0: ni asa kwe inchi okay nana bye bye.